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1: Developing, we've arrived back in Coffs and we'll be standing down for the day. 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
0: Yeah, receive 45, can you just give us a quick call for those completion details and we'll put you back on line?
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1: 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You may not have been there yet. You're not required. 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
0: Fuck, I'm CP277. It looks like you're still code 1. You're not required to this incident, over.
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0: Yeah, 492 is K3, one vehicle on the road, investigating. 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
1: IS Judy, thanks. I'm going to call to an AFA at the Sir Thomas Mitchell Home, 351 Fowler Road in Illawong. Fire Rescue Pumper 90 and Cap 47 are attached and currently on road. They're paged Illawong. They're getting a crew of two.
0: Copy on monitor.
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1: Oolong 1 Alpha, thanks. AFA, Sir Thomas Mitchell home, 351 Fowler Road in Oolong. Fire rescue also attending.
0: Affirmative, you've got a crew of two responding, crew leader, over.
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2: 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We're on site with Fire and Rescue, who are leading. So we'll hang around and attend and see what happens from there. Over.
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0: 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Blackcomb, this is Covington 1, yellow, over.
1: Covington 1.
0: Aircom 1 is on a driver training run with a crew of 2. And I'll let you know when we get back to station. Coming further, clear.
1: Proceed, thanks. Colton 1, 11:15, final complete.

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1: Judy. Central Coast, Judy, thanks. Taking a call to an alarm operating inside a disability group home. No sign of fire from the caller. It's at 39 Alton Road in Kurrumbong. Page Kurrumbong and Dora Creek, I'm getting a crew of one from each of them, according to active.
0: And we'll go with that, thanks.
1: Yeah, apologies, sorry. Was that, we'll go with that, just leave it as is.
0: Thanks for that.
1: Receive that, 1116, fire complete.

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1: Attended the nursing home. 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Over.
0: Sign of fire, steam from the kitchen. 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
0: 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We can't send out a single firefighter. Can we go to the next brigade?
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2: Firecom, could you put a stop out for the rest of our crews? Make sure they don't keep coming, and we'll be returning to station after refueling, over.
1: Yeah, receive that. So, confirming, stop on the incident as well, if you're departing for fuel.
2: Yes, affirmative. Fire and rescue have reset the panel. They're leaving now.
1: Along 1 Alpha, have a stop on the job. Fire and rescue have reset the panel. They're departing. And I'll put a stop page out for you at 1122. Fire complete.

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0: Acknowledging the page, Hannah.
1: Yeah, thanks. Have you just got a crew of one?
0: Yeah, just myself, Deputy. Don't there been any further crew, over.
1: Yeah, receive that. Stand by. Central Coast Duty from Farcom.
2: Coast Duty.
1: Yeah, thanks. Currabom, crew of one, Deputy. Are you happy for them to proceed or wait for another brigade to attend?
2: Could they go and pick up the Dawn Creek member?
1: Received. Clear of you. Currabom, one from Farcom. Did you copy direct?
0: Yeah, copy direct. I'll proceed to Dawn Creek Station. Over.
1: Received. Thank you both. 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

0: Sky City. The next on this alarm, please.
1: I see that's Ventura facing you.

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1: Cruise to 57, this is radio.
0: Yeah, coming up after 57.

0: My current phone's up.
1: Yeah, thanks, Rob. I'm at Dora Creek Station. There's no one here. Was I need to pick him up at the station, over?
0: Yes, my understanding from your duty. Yeah, stand by. Santa Cruz Judy from FICOM.
1: Santa Cruz Judy.
0: Yeah, thanks. Did anyone contact that member and advise them that they were going to be picked up?
2: A negative on that.
0: Victor and Bomb Pumps at station, what would you like them to do?
2: If the Dora Creek member I ring up and find out where they are. If Bomb Captain could proceed to the fire.
0: Did you see that? Clear of you, current bomb pump from FICOM. Do you copy that direct?
1: Yeah, copy. Heading to 39 Alton Road, current one, deputy.
0: Yeah, receive that. Apologies for that. 1136, FICOM, please.
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0: Yeah, apologies. You know, calling. We're identifying a party message.
1: Yeah, this is at 7 Yellow Flycom. We're back at station after maintenance and shutting down.
0: Receiving, he's at 7 Alpha, Flycom clear at 11:37.

0: NVO.
1: It's a car fire. It's a vehicle that was on fire. It's now out, smouldering and warm. Rugum Drive, Morisset. A page waypoint. It doesn't look like we're getting much from them. Just going to go to the next in a histogram.
0: From that, and can you confirm whether the...
1: Negative. We've got Gurungbong 1, who's just arrived on scene, investigating initial pump, not far off. Proceed to 1146, fine, come clear.
2: Peninsula pump. What?
1: Peninsula pump.
2: Gurungbong pump doesn't need us, we're happy to redirect to that new job.
1: He received, if you just liaise with him, now you're on scene, and advise at 1146, fine, come clear.

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1: Eleven 48, 5 on clear.

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1: Received. 422, Visco in your code, 2 over.
2: Yes, received. Code 4 over.
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0: like a curve on top.
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0: Hey, thanks from sitting on the stability center. The speed zone one's going off, being checked. The staff reset the panel.

One was activated. It's been checked. Panel has been reset by the staff. Possible aerosol spray in the bedroom that has triggered it. Are you going to put stuff on the internet? At 11:56, right, complete.

0: Collins 1.
1: Yeah, Collins 1 is returned back to station after driver training and closing down. Nothing further, clear.
0: Richard, thanks, Collins 1 at 1157, fire complete.

0: Comes from you today, Alpha Number for River Gum Drive.
1: That's a negative. It's in the bush, apparently. Informant was hiking on a trail. A vehicle that was on fire, now out. So it's on a trail. Can you see the pin on your MDT? Yeah, not a problem. That's where Fire Rescue pinned it. Possibly where the hiker was.
0: Yeah, it's been understood. We're not going to be able to get into the pump up. Stand by for FL0.
1: Yeah, receive that.

0: from the mutual fund call, please.
1: French welcome.
0: Yeah, thanks. Rivgum Drive is going to be the fire trail in the old hospital grounds mental ward. The trucks in the going up are all running out and not pumper accessible. If Judy's happy, I'm happy for a cat nine or a cat one to come out. Nothing further.
1: I haven't seen that Rivgum Drive trail into the old hospital grounds. Cat 9 or Cat 1 required to attend. At 1201.
0: Yeah, thanks, John. I'll stay in touch with him. We'll go for a walk and see if we can find the informant.
1: Turn it back, Judy.
0: Can we further request for another cat one or a cat nine?
1: Yeah, receive that. Have you got a preference over which one? The quickest way might be for Kurumbong Pump to return to station and take their one. The nearest Cat 9 is showing as Dora Creek, then Lakeland Moore at 9. Dora Creek didn't get a response to that previous call. Would you like me to page Lakeland Moore at 9?
0: Lakeland Moore at 9, should we get?
1: At 1202, if I can please.
0: Yeah, 5-1, Peninsula Pumper, please.
1: Peninsula Pumper.
0: Yeah, thanks for yours and since Coach Jim's information. Dora Creek 9 is actually located at Martinsville Station. You've probably got more of a chance getting Martinsville to crew 9, the 9 and come out and closer.
1: Yeah, received that. We did pay Martinsville for the previous job and got no one. But, yeah, clear of you. Central Coast Judy from FICOM. Yeah, thanks. From Peninsula's previous message, did you want me to change that page to Dora Creek 9?
0: Thanks for that. Sorry, come to Kurumbong Station. What do you have on? I've never heard those transmissions. Did you want us to go over to the Cat 1 and go out to this job over?
1: Cat goes Judy from FICOM.
0: I guess Judy.
1: Yeah, thanks. Copy that direct from current boss station.
0: Copy direct. Let them take whatever they got.
1: With hand.
0: How you find that?
1: Receive, thanks. Kurumbong Station, just attaching your one to the job now. At 1204, fine, complete.
0: Take Pumper away now and taking away.
1: Thank you all, at 1204, fine, complete.

0: 发生。
1: Yeah, thanks. Now we've got a crew of two from Angleboro and a crew of one from Martinsville to crew up to order code 9. Did you want any of those to continue or stop on both 9s?
0: You can stop both 9s and we'll take the cat 1.
1: I received. 1205, fine, complete.
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0: phone line.
1: Yeah, thanks, Thomas. That is a procedural response.
0: Stand by, Central Coast 2D, 5-1.

0: Nothing heard. Peninsula apart from Falcon.
1: Yeah, it's every fox.
0: Yeah, thanks. Would you like Currumbong 1 to proceed or respond to your location?
1: Thanks. I'm happy for them to respond. We're still trying to get eyes on this.
0: Proceed, thanks. And Currumbong 1, I can see if you get it here. Thank you. 1209, Falcon, clear.

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1: Welcome to 12:15.

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1: Qualcomm's HP305 Blue,
0: we are code 3, Lansdowne Street and Robinson Street. 2 vehicle MBA, we have ambulance in attendance. There is one person remaining in vehicle. We're investigating further. No further needs at this stage, over.
1: Yeah, receive that. 1222 off Chantley.
0: Qualcomm's HP305 Blue, further to that, patient is sitting in car being assessed by ambulance. He's not trapped, over.
1: Yeah, receive that. 1222 off channel, please.
2: That is River Gun Control. Fire ground 14 has called Boston Grimmel. Is they've made entry up to the fire trail. Police apparently are on scene. Car's apparently fairway into the bush. They're still gaining entry to make access to that car. Informant is on scene, has given directions to go.
3: Fire ground 14, Gurumbong made entry up to the fire trail. Police on scene, car is a fair way into the bush, they're getting access. Police on scene, informants on scene giving directions. 1223, 5 complete.

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0: Pump 226 from Parklands. One candle was alight and set off the smoke alarm. Candle is now out. All appliances can take a code 2.
1: Yeah, is this your stop message, over?
0: We'll shortly follow, mate. We're just checking up with the board, and we'll give you a stop very shortly.
1: Yeah, receive that. Fly comms pump a 386 message.
2: Pump 386, over, heard. Code 4 to 386, over.
1: Yeah, code 2, time to 1226 off channel.

0: from Hurricane Control Board.
1: Hurricane Control.
0: Yeah, thank you. Greenville crew has made access to the car. Two cars, one car in the bush, one car on its side, police in attendance, small amount of smoke issuing in a burn area. Greenville was going to attack that with their FAR and extinguish, nothing further.

There's two cars, one in the bush, one on its side, police in attendance, a small amount of smoke in the burnt area. Crews going to work with first aid reel to extinguish at 1229, 5 and clear.

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2: 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Stop from Lansdowne Street, Goulburn. Incident as previous. No spill, no brigade action. Incident left with police. We're code 4 returning to station. Over.
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0: 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Not available at the moment.
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0: I'm going Riverdale Control, boy.
1: Riverdale Control.
0: Yeah, thanks. This is your rep from this location. Crews are continuing to block out the bush from where the car was alight. Size of the area burned is about 100 by 50. Crews continue to attack these final trees that have gone up a little bit. Police are on scene still doing their thing, taking photos and grabbing some evidence. Nothing further at this stage.

0: Great. Well,
1: Goodbye.
0: Yeah, I'll be asked by the duty officer to attend that section of risk at Carrion. Can you drop that down to my MDG, please?
1: Have you got anything?
0: Thank you. Proceeding.

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1: Pass your white message. Pumper 482.
0: Viacom pump 482 from Wee War Street. Small grass fire noticed by crew. Approximately 20 by 20. We're just getting to work with the first aid reel to extinguish. No further needs at this time.
1: Yeah, could you give us that address again, Nova?
0: It would be Wee War Street, cross of Mile Street.

0: Like, I'm pumped 482. If my old streak's not meeting, it will be Duff Street, cross of Weewar and Duff Street.
1: Air receive.

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1: Pump 482 receiving.
0: Yeah, that job's in rural fly service area, I believe.
1: 5COM, pump 482, yes, the interface area confirmed. So we would as well, please.
0: Yeah, the RFS has been responded, over.
1: Pump 482 received. Thank you.

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1: Bike on's pump 482.
0: Bike on, pump 482. Seemed like the upper first aid reel, liaised with RFS, and have been released from scene, return to station.
1: Thirteen zero three, channel please.
0: Bike on's pump 301 yellow.
1: Bike on's, is that pump 301 over?
0: Yeah, FICOMS, pump 301, drill concluded, we've returned to station area and are available to respond. Over.
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0: Nick, I'll be reporting car accident, people trapped, storm was thrown from the vehicle, appears to come from the ambulance.
1: Yeah, receive that, we'll monitor this, please.
0: Probably not a problem, you've got one worry that has been paged.
1: That I assume 71's coming out for rescue.
0: That's correct.
1: Do that, so I'll continue to monitor.
0: Okay, not a problem, I can't play.

0: You just go with 83 to accident, two people trapped in Glenorie.
1: Can you just advise that you face this over?
0: Yeah, coming, no problem. And Glenorie is going and we've also got a fire rescue appliance.
1: Next cycle, understood and monitoring. Over.
0: Thank you, and Glenorie Station, go ahead.
2: Glenorie Station is open, crew is 3, I'll ask for your deputy captain.
0: Copy that, I got clear.

0: Stockholm, Center Post Group 8, arrived on scene, liaison with police, thanks, clear.
1: Central Post Group 8, copy that, Stockholm, clear.

0: Just some stuff on this job. Crews are all made up and are leaving site for reviewing our potential bump up.
1: Benoit Station, go ahead.
2: Benoit Station, thanks guys. Just wanted to let you know that one of the vehicles is on fire.
1: Responding immediately.
2: Copy, thank you. Back on clear. Peninsula.
3: Hey, Judy.
2: Horns for Judy.
3: Yeah, so we're going to have Horns the Group 3 come up on air in a second, head to that MDA. Can you please add the next closest fire appliance to that incident, over?
2: Copy, of course.

0: If you are with Hornsby, Mildred 1 is on and available if they'd like another appliance reporting with the car lot.
1: Yeah, copy. Just having a look at that now. Mildred, are you on the air?
0: Yeah, Mildred 1 here. We've got a crew of two RC captors.
1: Probably not a problem. Just going to sign into this MVA 1B Cornfire.

0: 1001 responding crew of 2 RC Cap.
1: Zero, copy that. Crew 2, Captain. Nothing below you. Have a yellow, have a blue. Go ahead. I've got the blue, we bother. Blue message. Is the Smith advising me? Responding to crew 4 to the MVA. And we will have another crack call in a minute. Advise when we get on scene.

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1: Hill Duty.
0: It's just took a phone call from Lunari Captain. He's on the scene. It's a 2K VA, one car, ball line. No personal strapped. Two early people that seem to have some injuries from whiplash and stuff. I'm assuming ambulance has been attached.
1: Both of them ambulance have been attached.
0: He received that, just confirming that there's no one in the car that's all up.
1: Copy that.
0: If I confirm that Aldwyn Road is completely blocked at this stage, it was a head-on.
1: Park on clear.
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1: Copy, of course, and Glenorie, go ahead.
2: 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Crew 2, OICDC.
4: River and Holmes, Judy.
1: Byron, Judy.
5: Hello. Hello.

0: Yeah, we were a duty boy.
1: Yeah, Riverina Uni, just got paged to a bushfire. We've paged up on Toowoomba Station.
2: Yeah, I can't really hear you. We've got a helicopter on scene. Two cars involved in the MVA. One car fully alive. We have two people injured. No, not finding out how bad they are at this stage. No person trapped.

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Just copying that last script. We've got a visual on scene, we've got ambulance on scene, we've got rescue 71, they are all there. We've got police on scene.

Lovely Blue. Canary 1 Bravo, go ahead. Yeah, we're just advising the 71 to help putting out this vehicle. And they are using full VA gear. As we have to say, we haven't got any crew with VA qualifications. The fire is almost extinguished. The families are attending to both places. And we have another police on the scene at the stage.

0: River and Holland G. River and Holland G.
1: Yeah, radio, who's the informant? Is it a passerby?

0: unsure who has called in and hasn't got any details. If they're a passerby or who they are.
1: Yeah, copy that. I'm just talking with forestry. They do have a big burn going up there, and I think it's one of the same. So I'll just double check with them that they need our assistance, and if I could get any brigade who comes up to just wait at the station, and I'll get back to you.

0: The river in Holland City.
1: River in Holland City.
0: Yeah, radio boy, I only received the 1000 call on it.
1: Stand by, just I'll have a look.

0: It's, yeah, it's just the one at this stage.
1: Yeah, copy that. I've been and spoke with forestry. I'm comfortable that it's their burn that they can see the smoke from, and we can put a stop on that job.
0: Yeah, not a problem. I'm considering putting a stop on this because it's the same burn as Parks's.
1: Yeah, copy that. It's Forestry Port, New South Wales, conducting a burn.
0: No apologies, Forestry in New South Wales.

Here we go.

0: spike on caps pump straight four blue.
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0: Spike on caps pump 284 blue, Wearcoat 3, Troy Bridge Road, cross Newell Highway, Dubbo. 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
1: CVS CD 284, 13, 35, Charlie.

Charlie Bravo, Blue. Panorama on Bravo, go ahead. Yeah, I just wanted to let you know the fire in the car has been put out. The patients have been searched by the ambulance, and the road is blocked north and south at this stage.

Alpha Zulu. 3.1 Alpha. Super call for a 3 and 5 Greenhaven. We're just growing up.

0: Yeah, sorry, with National Parks. They flew that fire this morning. We've got a number of smokers. They're not surprised they were called. They're going to go around and have a look as well. And then maybe touch base with the informant over.
1: Copy that. Would you like Grace to my offer to head out, or are you happy to put us up on the job?

0: Anyway, over.
1: Yeah, I see. I've got Grace Point 1 Alpha crewing up. Are you happy to put a stop on the job, or do you want them to head out and have a look as well?
0: Yeah, if they can still just press it out and have a look, the National Parks crews on the other side of it, but they'll head in that direction tomorrow.
1: I see, you copy that? It's Grace Point 1 Alpha, do you copy direct? If I can raise that one out for a copy, was it just proceed only? Sorry, there was a radio changeover. And that's affirmative, at this stage, just proceed only. Yeah, copy, we'll contact you on departure. Copy, 5.5.

0: Hello.
1: Hey, 21 Alpha.
0: Yeah, we're just heading to have a look at that tree. Chrysalis 3, Captain.
1: Screw 3, Captain, charge.

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1: Mike on Castle Farm, 284.
0: Mike on Castle Farm, 284. Debris on the road removed and spill rendered safe. Police and ambulance are remaining on scene for recovery of the truck, which is about to be put onto a tow. We've been released. We're code for the station. Over.
1: Yeah, we said that to 284. Debris removed, spill rendered safe. Police and ambulance standing by for vehicle removal. By the towie. 1350 channel. 1346 channel.
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2: Vicon's 280 Alpha, we're code 3, Saxa Road, Golan. We've got a truck and dog blocking the road. Hay and truck is well alight on trailer and truck. Crew are getting to work. We have two RFS tankers on scene working on grass fire. We will require additional RFS tankers if they haven't been assigned. Over.

0: Here, just advising me. At this stage, we're waiting to get clearance from the police to start cleaning up the road today. If they want to find out if there's a crime scene or not first before we start pushing around here. The road's still closed north and south. Police are in charge of the traffic. That's all at this stage.
1: Copy, and you're happy to assume Glenorie control?
0: Sorry about that. I'll connect people for a blog on that part of it. I'll take up good Glenorie control.
1: Copy, not a problem, mate. 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

0: Bom, agora vou lá. 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Oh, one Alpha.
1: Yeah, just the Isaac Fox. We're going to head down to Hovey Place. 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Once we have a good look in there, we'll get back to you and let you know what's going on.
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1: He's going for refuel. 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
0: Copy, mate. 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

0: Delivery Control, Blue. Delivery Control, go ahead. Business velocity at 10 flights, left to left. We're still waiting for permission to clear the road from the police. That's all at this stage.
1: Oh, Falcon, clear.

0: probably about one alpha. Or what?
1: 0.1 alpha.
0: Yeah, fan this tree. Quite a large tree. It's probably 15 to 20 meters in the burn area, but it's a fair bit of food in it. Copy so far.
1: Copy.
0: What we're supposed to do, we're going to work off the National Park strike that it's on site. Just in with our hose line. One alpha will be just at the start of the trail. Once they've spent their water, one alpha will be used as a water source to fill up, and we'll just have to relay water to them for at this stage. The first, no further assistance required.

0: One speaker two, that's right. One speaker three. Yeah, Ryan, it's Mike Holland, retailing over.
1: One speaker three, yeah, retailing.

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1: Flatcom's Pump 360, from 60 Stringers Road, just an informative. We have no sign of fire. Occupant is saying they can smell an electrical smell and a haze in the bedroom. Fire and rescue have been through the home. No sign of smoke and no smell of electrical burning. We're just using the tick and trying to gain access to the roof space. We're unable to locate a manhole at this stage. Just continuing with our investigations and we have no further needs. Over.
0: I received 360 update. No sign of fire there. Occupant believes they can smell an electrical burning smell. You've investigated the area. Nothing found at this time. Currently trying to investigate roof space. 1406. Come shuttle clear.
2: Inbox for general search, plus RAF, plus investigation is available. And the police inspector has also requested welfare for tomorrow, obviously depending on what happens this afternoon. Robbie?
3: Yeah, group back, copy that.
2: Nothing further. I'm leaving scene. Thanks, Cliff.
3: Copy, fuck on clear.
4: One bulk tanker. Saxa Road is confirmed closed in both directions. Police are on scene. Issue will be water supply. RFS trying to source water from a nearby dam and creek. We're going to remain on scene for some time at this stage, but we're working on the prime mover. Over.
0: Yeah, received 280 Alpha, thanks for the update. Crew at work extinguishing hay on truck and trailer. Six RFS tankers, including a bulk tanker, in attendance. Road is closed. Police are in attendance. There is a water supply issue there. You're going to be remaining for some time at work on the prime mover. Was there anything else there?
4: No, that's all affirmative. At this stage, prime mover does have a full load of diesel, which we're also cooling the tanks. Over.
0: G08, cost you clear.
4: My apologies, comms. It's approximately 800 litres of diesel on the truck, but at this stage, tanks are still intact. Over.
0: Received approximately 800 litres of diesel there. Tanks are intact at 4008. Come show clear.

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0: Quantico Facility Control, please.
1: Alright, Control, go ahead.
0: Yes, yeah, Mr. Walsh, we've been given permission to start cleaning East Road up. I'm in the process of doing that. My boys are open, the road is open.

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1: Grace Point, 1 Alpha.
0: Yeah, if your information is trees, we look after both us and Parks guys are happy with it. We'll be turning the station.
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0: Yeah, thanks for that.

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1: Good morning, Control.
0: Hey, this is the boss. Both cars have been removed off the road. We're in the process of trying to get all this oil and debris off the road. Hopefully we'll be out of here in the next 10 minutes.
1: Hey, thanks, Glenora Control. Both vehicles are off the road. You're in the process of getting a little debris off the road now. Hopefully leaving in 10 minutes at 1440, final clear.

0: business advisor, we finished cleaning the road up. The TMC is quite happy to leave the Stag 4 on the road. But I guess we'll ask the question, and he's happy to leave it there. So we'll just pack it up, and the advisor won't be leaving the scene.
1: Bruce, thanks for Goodnight Control. You finished cleaning the road. TMC, happy to leave Stagthorpe on the road. You'll be departing shortly. Are you happy for me to put a stop now?
0: Yes, that's the permission.

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1: Six Bravo replying.
0: Yeah, 216 Bravo. Stopped coming from the Alpha, so you can take a code 2, over.

0: Yeah, message received. Thanks, comms. Returning to 216.
1: Thanks, 216 Bravo, 1452.
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3: Put away control.
2: 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We'll be building back to Glory 1B and we're heading back to the station. All vehicles left scene.
3: I receive, thank you very much. At 1452, fire complete. Fire on now, right at G. And like water duty, thanks. Taking a call to a grass fire. Multiple small spot fires on the side of the road between Gravesend and approximately on the Guada Highway. Stand by. I don't have an exact location of the highway there, but where they've been stopped. We do have a command vehicle, Namoi Guada Command Romeo, very close to that location, if you know who that is.
4: Hi, I'm Namoi Guada Command Romeo. That's affirmative. I'm on scene at this location. I will do a bit of a zip rep and provide further information.
3: Thank you very much. I'll attach you to the drop.

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1: Fuck Holmes, RP217, go ahead.
0: Holmes, RP217, Blue, we're code 3, no sign of fire, investigating.
1: Received a code 3, RP217, you got no sign of fire on arrival, and investigating 1455.
2: And a work out working on the other. We're going to require some additional resources. Can we please pay for an order right then, too? Thank you.
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3: 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As per previous message, we've been doing a thorough investigation here with the TIC. We've gained access to the roof space. We found no sign of fire, no hot temperatures. We've given this home an all clear and handed back to the occupant. We are now code 4 back to station. Over.
1: I received 360 incidents previous, investigated the area of the TIC. You got nil fire there, nil fire in the roof. All clear there, handed back to occupant. With your code 4 at 1456. Passing west. You got them.

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0: Flight of Command, Romeo from FICOM.
1: Hey, FICOM.
0: Yeah, thanks. Can I confirm if there are any threats and what alert level is required if there's any time to impact?
1: Yeah, FICOM, I'm at one of the ignition points now. We have a property, a house and a shed approximately 200 metres away from the fire's edge. There is a farm fire unit here, but otherwise the only other threat would be smoke to the highway. The rest is all double, so no major threats. Can I please get you to add A1 down 7 to this incident as well? I've also spoken to their captain and he's going to respond as well.
2: FICOM CP 284 Green.
3: FICOM CP 284 party stop.
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1: Go ahead, Falcon.
0: Okay, thanks. Just looking at active, we've got a couple from Bingara, one from Gravesend, and no one else from the other brigades. Are you happy with that response at this stage, or do I need to page another?
1: I'll liaise with the command vehicle on scene and get back to you with my flashbacks.
0: Received. Thanks. Standing by. 1505, fly complete.

0: I don't have a lot of duty. I have a lot of duty. Hey, it was flying from this to Echelon. President Zane is comfortable with what we've got. I talked to a few more resources there, and also acknowledging that the bushfire and Bogabilla.
1: Yeah, receive, thanks. Yeah, command vehicle's happy with what we have attending. She's got other resources on scene there. With the new bushfire, possible bush alight behind the community there, Bruxner Highway across the Taka Taka Road in Bogabilla, and we've just paged Bogabilla.
0: For the answer of all months, so thank you.
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1: 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Grass fire, multiple fires along the Gwalla Highway, outside 14773 Gwalla Highway in Gravesend.
2: Fire, Tom. Just a captain, one crew.
1: Receive, thanks. We've got Namur Gwalla Ops 11 currently on scene. Stand by, I'll see if I can get a fireground channel if she has a fireground radio. Clear of you, Emily Gwada, Command Romeo.
3: Emily Gwada, Command Romeo, yes, Flycom, I'm available on fireground 5.
1: Receive fireground 5, can I get you to take control of the incident?
3: Yeah, that's affirmative, will be known as Gwada Control. For the two crews that will be coming in from the west, being Avon Downs and Gravesend, if I could get them to attack the first fires that they come to, I've got Castle working on the ones towards the east.
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6: 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Situation is unchanged. We're still putting water on these hay on the truck and trailer. We're awaiting machinery that RFS have organised to pull the hay apart. We're going to stay here and assist until the machinery arrives at this stage. I have spoken with 280 Station, and we do have a crew in town at this stage, so they'll be available further follow over.
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0: o'clock. I'm flying home doing a run, please.
1: Finger one.
0: Like I'm just driving finger one Cleveland Station responding to fire at Gravesend. Cross two, IC Captain.
1: Yeah, say thanks, finger one. I've just put you on the job. For your info, there are five fires on the side of the road. Namo Gwada, Ops 11, is Gwada Control on Fire Ground 5.

0: Qualcomm Quality Control Loop. If our complainer requires energy to be attached to this, a power line will allow us to try to get contact with the power line.
1: Number. Do you believe that would be the suspected cause of the fire, or is that a result of the fire?
0: That's a negative fire. Come, I've spoken with the property owner. We believe the cause of the fire was from a metal piece of metal rope that was being tagged along by a trailer that created multiple sparks.
1: Toad creating sparks is the suspected cause. And we'll get energy onto the job. Do you believe you can get close enough to get the pole number, or we can just give them an address? That's fine to keep you safe.
0: Yeah, fine. Come, I can see the pole, but I can't actually see the pole number at the moment. It appears to have been, I'm not sure if it's 166 or 196, but it is at the intersection of the Gwydir Highway and Eden Forest Road.
1: Yeah, we're seeing that intersection of the Gwydir Highway and Eden Forest Road. 1514, Fyfe, clear.

0: Cardinal Stanford 9 Yellow.
1: Field 9.
0: I'm responding to ground fire, Pearl 1.
1: Yeah, that's the Gravesend grass fire, is that correct?

0: She was responding crew of one. On approach, contact.
1: Falcon ground, 5 minutes off and arrive.
0: That's
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0: thanks Falcon, clear,
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0: Falcon, glider control, please.
2: Glider
0: control.
2: Yeah, Falcon, can I please get TMC added to this incident as well, just where these fires are burning, crews are going to need to work from the roads, so we're going to require some assistance with traffic control.
0: TMC request, there's fires burning right next to the road, traffic control required for firefighter safety, 15, 18, 5 and 3.

0: Northern Beaches, Judy, thanks. Northern Beaches Group 1 in Command Lima has activated their emergency radio or MDP activation.
1: Yes, workshop will hide over. Can I have the radio ID for that, please?

0: done by MDT. I don't have the radio ID on me. I can't see that, sorry.
1: Received, we'll go downstairs and have a look at it,
0: Hunter. Yeah, thanks. It's showing us the command Lima vehicle.
1: Yeah, this is our workshop for service, clear.
0: Thanks, 1521, 5 on clear.

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0: Thycoms, pumper 308 blue. We have aided the ambulance to carry patient to the ambulance. We are now code 4.
1: Thycoms, pump 308. I'll take that as a green stop message. You've aided ambulance to carry patient to ambulance. You are code 4, 1522, channel clear.

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0: 7 down 7, go ahead.
1: Rosie,
0: yeah, thanks. You were slightly broken, but I believe you are on scene. The first fire near the bridge, is that correct?
1: John, that's correct.
0: Is it-

0: Nova Major Judy.
1: Nova Major Judy.
0: Yeah, we're investigating the MVT on the Command India. It may be still going off for the next while over.
1: Yeah, receive that. It seems to be going into emergency, then at station, then into emergency, and it's done that multiple times.
0: Yeah, that's an issue on the Bravo channel. Over.
1: Yeah, receive that. Is it possible to change the channel from the Bravo channel?
0: The vehicle's on Bravo channel at the moment, over.
1: Yeah, receive that. Is there a possibility of turning that off or changing the channel if the channel specifically is causing an issue?
0: Working on it at the moment, over.
1: But receive, thanks. Nola Beaches, Judy. 1527, fire complete. Bogabilla 1, thanks. Caller stated possible bush alight behind her community, Bruxner Highway, crosses Taka Taka Road, Bogabilla.
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1: 1, 1527, fire complete.

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1: Gretchen 1.
0: Yes, Buck on responding crew 3, Captain in charge.
1: Over 3, thanks. On approach, contact at Gwida Control on 5 round 5. If you can link up with Avon down 7 and attack the first fire that you come across from the west. There are multiple ignition sources.
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0: Yeah, Firecomma, I've just updated a rough map of the most eastern incident. That incident is now fully contained thanks to council. We've got a hard containment line around it. There are containment lines due to be greater. I will go through and slowly update all the others for you now.
1: Found that house is no longer under threat.
0: It has multiple farm fire units and a tractor working to protect it, so at this stage the fire is contained away from that threat.
1: Sustain 34, fire complete.

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0: Oricon's 280 Alpha from Saxa Road, Dubbo. RFS now have machinery on scene and are pulling the hay apart from the truck and trailer and extinguishing. They have sufficient resources on scene. We've been released and code 4 returning to Dubbo. Over.
1: This is our on scene. You've been released. Your code 4, 1540, channel clear.
2: Yeah, Receiver, at this stage we don't have any other units on the way. How many further resources do you require?
3: None for now, we're all good with one.
2: Yeah, Receiver, are any farm fire units on thing?
3: Yeah, can't see.
2: Yeah, Receiver, that's on scene of grass fire, nil threats, 10 to 15 hectares, spreading quickly, no farm fire units on scene, and no further resources required. At 1541, fire complete.
3: Fire on the LC.
2: The LC, thanks. AFA at Boddington Gardens Residential, 17 Mason Road in Box Hill. We've got Rouse Hill Pumper already responding. Box Hill also patched. Fire rescue attending.
3: Who's
2: Chrissy, thanks. Fire on clear. 1541.

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0: from Royal Phil Bombo Blue. Royal Phil Bombo.
1: Yeah, thank you. Wrong plane in the vicinity of the incident with number 83. Just investigating, trying to find the location of the panel. Incident details don't match the location, over.
0: Yeah, receive that. So you're obviously in the vicinity of the incident with fire rescue CAS pumper 83. You can't find the location of the panel. The incident details don't match. Is there anything you need from us at this stage?
1: Negative at this stage. We'll both investigate and get back to you shortly. But no signs of smoke or fire in the area.
0: Receive, thanks. Rehearsal pumper at 1551. Fire com clear.
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2: Arrived on scene, nothing further, Finger 9 clear.
0: Received, thanks, Finger 9. I can see you've updated your MDT there, thank you. 1551, fire com clear.
3: Fire
0: com ISG. ISG, thanks. 3 down. Outside 251 Mount Kira Road in Mount Kira. A Cumberland operations officer has come across a tree down. It's blocking one lane southbound. So they're on scene. We've paged Mount Kira.
3: Yeah, copy, get the response there. I'll monitor over.

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1: Hello, MacArthur, Hope Slim 3.
0: Yeah, just let me know. I'm going to depart. I'll leave you with police at the moment while we wait for Mount Kirish Road.
1: I'll receive that, Mark, police on scene and have you departing at 15:45, complete.

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0: Number 313, K3, no sign of smoke or fire. 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
1: Copy that, 56.
2: Source for one, boy. Source for one. Yeah, we're on scene. Approximately 400 metres below the station. One eastbound lane is blocked by a coral branch. We've got fire street behind us as well.
3: Hello, we're on 1. Approximately 400 metres below the station. You're on scene. One eastbound lane blocked by a nice branch down. Who was behind you, sorry?

0: Firecorn's Rescue Pump 503 blew over.
1: Rescue Pump 503.
0: Yeah, 503 blew. We're Code 3 Mount Kira Road. We have a small tree across one lane of traffic. RFS and police in attendance. We'll stay by and assist them to clear the road. Over.
2: He's three, and we'll be back to you shortly, but no further smoke or fire.
3: The indicator panel relates to a block of apartments, not at the address given. You're investigating a fault with fire rescue, test pump 83, no sign of smoke or fire. At 1600 hours, fire complete.

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1: Crew,
0: the time's all right, Captain. My vault meeting up is ARI on scene. Appreciate, thanks, ARI 411. Crew 1, Captain, meeting further on scene. Have you responding at 1601? Fine, complete.

0: Control, clear.
1: Quality control.
2: EFI Comar can confirm that Country Energy, Central Energy is now on scene. All fires are now contained, but there is a significant amount of mopping up work to do. I'm just going to take a driver off of the Bingo Cat 1 with me, and we're going to head into Warriorga and grab the Cat 6 from there, so it will put some more water.
1: Aquatic Command, Essential Energy is on scene. All fires are now contained. Significant mopping up to do. You'll be taking a member into Warriorga to get the Cat 6. I'll put the Cat 6 on the job, and a member can just hit proceeding or responding on the MDT at 16.04. Final clear.

0: 1. Yes, welcome. Flight deck contains the loading up.
1: So thanks, Bogle Bill 1. As you mop up, if you can identify a suspected cause, that would be great, thanks. 1606, flight complete.
0: Yes, Bogle Bill 1, just like before you, child asleep.
1: Yeah, apologies, suspected calls Charles Play, is that correct?
0: Hey, Sam, just like you, please.
1: That's 1606, welcome, clear.

0: Aquatic Control.
1: Yeah, Michael, I'll be departing this scene for a short period of time. I'll be handing command over to Gravesend 1. I'll be taking the name of Aquatic Control.
0: Aquatic Command Romeo, you're departing scene for a short period. Gravesend 1 is now Aquatic Control at 6909.

0: Saigon's VIA 413 Blue. VIA 413. Yeah, thanks, comms. Now responding to Batter Bay Skating Park, senior operator on board.
1: Richie, thanks, 413. 1610, 5, I'm clear.

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0: Dillingen 5-6, Flying Dallas Acosta, drop some stuff off, ETA 45 minutes, on POV, over.
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0: indicator panel activated by fluctuation in the pump room, been reset and holding, and we're returning the station over.
1: At location, indicator panel was indicating a fluctuation in the pump room. It's been reset and is holding. Can I confirm what the actual address, updated address should be?
0: Yeah, that is number 3030 Cosmos Way. Over.
1: Thank you. 1616, if I can clear.

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0: Yeah, things comms, now on scene at Better Bay Skate Park for your templates.
1: Thanks, 413. Have you on scene with ambulance at 1617, Michael, please?
2: Four 1 3 liaising.
1: Thank you, 411. Have you on scene? 1617, far complete.

0: Yeah, the tree's now being cut up, and there'll be a stop message coming shortly. All traffic is now open.
1: Yeah, Rusty, that tree's been cut up. Stop to follow shortly. All lanes now open to traffic at 1619. Clear.

0: Hi, Colin. This is Van Ryan, 411 Blues. Van Ryan, 411.
1: In 40 miles, this is the gate for Fresh Lake. He's in the North 84 Big Sky Boat. Pretty good in the way with flashing access. And we'll see you in the operator reading for the last one.
2: Here we see, thanks for 11. Male with severe deformed broken leg in the 19-foot skate bowl. You're setting up for basic access and rigging for a ladder slide at 1621. Fire, I'm clear.

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1: No message for this location. 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
1: Worry Alpha 6 is leaving station, heading to the fire at Gray Sec, Cruise 1. Oh, I see, Group 10. Nothing further, thank you.
0: Thanks, Worry Alpha 6. 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Clear of you. 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

0: going on.
1: Yeah, Frank, I'm taking Gilmore 9 into Tuma to have it weighed and get its weight all sorted out.
0: Did we see that we're joining the market as unavailable until further notice?
1: Yeah, you might as well. It's going to Melbourne after that to get a GVM upgrade apparently.
0: Appreciate it, thanks. Good one, nice. I'll mark that as unavailable until further notice at 16:31. Fine, I'm clear.
2: Like a little one, yes.
0: Talk a little one.
2: If I can fly this thing, we're fine.
0: Appreciate it, thanks, Booker Bill 1. I have the fire extinguished. I'll put a stop on the job and have you departing at 16:31. Fire complete.

0: 49, yellow.
1: 49.
0: Yeah, Falcon, we're going to go check on that hazard reduction we did on the weekend at Tyneman's Lane.
1: I see that you're going to check on the HR at Chinaman's Lane. I'll put you back on the job at 16:38. Falcon, clear.
0: Falcon, it's a crew of one, senior deputy in charge, and I'll be available for any call outs as well. One hour.
1: Seriously, thanks, Maureen. Falcon, clear.
0: Falcon's 411, hello.
1: Apologies, was that VRA 411?
0: Yeah, that's affirmative. I think the short for you. I just ran a trip over of a 20-foot deep straight pole in the care of ambulance. We're currently in the process of making up. Your mark is back on and returning, and we'll notify when closing down. I think radio, sandwich, minimal for you.
1: Chris, thanks, VRA 411. The patient has been extricated from a 20-foot deep skate pole. They're in the care of the ambulance. 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I'll mark you as available, and you'll advise when you're back at station at 16:39. 5 and 3.

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1: Hey, Falco, I just got a phone call come out of the computer. Is there a phone call I gotta go to?
0: That's a negative. That's just the Toneman's HR that you're going to patrol.
1: Yeah, copy that, Falco.
0: 1641, Falco, clear.

0: Hi, call me with White Command, Romeo, I believe.
1: Emily Guada Command Romeo.
0: Yes, Michael, just advising Command Romeo and Warrior the 6 are now on scene at the Guada Road Fire. I will be taking back control of this incident from Gravedon 1 and I'll return to the Central Force.
1: Proceed, thanks, Guada Control at 1642, fine, I'm clear.

0: Taiwan. Kangaroo Valley 1.
1: Yeah, we're just proceeding out to an old burn. We did grab HR. Just had a report from our group officer and fire control that there was a tree smoking and candling in the middle of it. We're just going to proceed out and have a look at that and extinguish it. Crew of fire, obviously, Captain.
0: Yeah, received, thanks. We've reopened that hazard reduction, and it should be on your MDT as well at 1646, fire complete.

0: over. Lake Macquarie 57, go ahead.
1: Yeah, thanks, radio. LMQ57 returning to unit after the land search. Now to carry on with two persons on board. Out.

0: Vamos em que for a bola e boi. 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
1: Fuck, I'm thinking for a blade, please. K1 support up, pop up.
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0: Pycon's Hump 270 from 28 Kendall Street, Cowra. There's no sign of fire. It appears to be an automatic fire alarm. Second station can take a code 2.
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1: Flight control.
0: Yeah, Falcon, I'm just letting you know that the crews continue to mop up here. There's still a little bit of mop up work to do. Then we're going to car Romeo. We'll be departing soon and return to Moree FCC. Then we're going to group 10 in Warrior 6 will be taking control, flight control.

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Nearline? RA9. 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There's a few little smokers, not many. The second flyer we had to go to is stingy. There's nothing in smoking air. It's all dead. I'll come out again tomorrow and just get another check out on this. So it's only all these smokers. There's no threats.

0: I'll take it head out and have a look.
1: Yeah, copy that, Falcon. Maury 19 to leave scene and return that station.
0: I'll probably make all my kids available and just let us know when you're showing up.

0: Thanks. Just letting you know I'm back monitoring radio. And also, I just got a page for a tip rubbish fire at Mount Darra Road.
1: Yeah, permanent. Just got a large pole burn out the front of the property. Looks like they were burning rubbish. We've got Puffcart and Woodenham both page for this one.
0: Yeah, copy that. I just can't see any Far South Coast brigades attached.

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1: That monitoring.
2: Flight comms, tanker foot of Lake Green, small area of bush and grass, extinguish one tanker, over.
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0: that was paged as it is, the closest available, the closest unit was paged as it is their area of jurisdiction.
1: No, in the area of districts, it's actually coming up on the system is Bega Valley. That's all I

0: 5 South Coast, Judy replying.
1: Fishy, well, it looks like we're only getting one person out of Wim. Do you want me to approach the next?
0: That one person is a group officer.
1: Probably not a problem. I'll get the next attached.

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1: Viacom Willoughby 1, we're proceeding to that job on Rosebery Drive. Krill 5, Captain OIC, over.
0: Received, thank you. Viacom clear.

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1: Far South 6 Alpha, go ahead.
0: Good evening, FICOM. I'm in command, Mike. Would you please attach me to the Mount Darra job and I will proceed to that location.
1: Proceed, thank you, Wilco. In just one moment, FICOM clear.

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1: Intelligent 5-6, turning back to Bellinger, unit 1 POV, ETA, 45 minutes, over.
0: Copy that, 5-6.

0: and you have a leak with it around the area, I'll be very happy. That stuff kind of go anywhere. I think you can put a stop on yourself again.
1: Firstly, thank you, Kangaroo Valley 1. Appreciate heading out and doing that for us today. Enjoy your evening, Falcon Cliff.

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1: Welcome, Spun 417 Blue, seat rep from 13 Jane Street. We got multiple piles of grass and timber and leaves alight. Getting to work to extinguish. Stop to come shortly.
0: Received and understood, chemically

0: Tom's, we're not actually on scene, but one of our members is, and I've just spoken to him by the phone. It's a resident with a pole burn. They haven't notified either the fire if it becomes a problem, but our member doesn't think it'll be a problem. Over.
1: Yeah, received. Thank you. Are you going to continue on and check, or are you happy with that?
0: No, it's an experienced member. I'm happy with what he's told us. Over.
1: Received. Thank you, Malua Bay 1. I'll put a stop on the job then. Appreciate that. I'll talk on clear.
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2: Thanks, Tom. Can we please get the landowner's details sent through to the duty officer?
1: Hey, phone, clear to you, Malua Bay 1. Copy last.
0: Yeah, thanks, comms. Copy that. I'll get those details and let the duty officer know. Over.
1: Received. Thank you. Firecom, clear.

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2: On Wyndham Station, we've got two ready to crew up on a Cat 2 for the incident, over.
1: Steve, thank you. I was on a Cat 2, fuck, I'm clear.
2: Sorry, Wyndham again, Viacom. Have you got an address on that?
1: Error on the wrong job. Please continue on to Property Mill Road, 4768 Mount Darriga Road, over.
0: Hey, sir.
1: Proceed, thank you, Viacom, clear.

0: I'm from Calvary. Sorry, Berrydale 7 Alpha, over. Berrydale 7 Alpha, go ahead. 7 Alpha is leaving Calvary Station to Berrydale for training. Crew of 3. Over.
1: Firstly, thank you. 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
0: Into that.
1: Okay, thank you. I'll show you available. Fuck, I'm clear.
2: Seven.
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0: Golden Laguna, come on, Romeo, Yellow.
1: Come on, Romeo, go ahead.
0: Yeah, Michael, just advising me. Come on, Romeo, is it right back at mooring if they see the shutting down?
1: Proceed, thank you, enjoy your evening, Falcon. Central Coast Duty, thanks. MVA, Pacific Motorway, Reef Street, Thomasby, two vehicle crash, none untrapped. Apparently, a fair bit of damage to one of the vehicles, over.
2: Yeah, received. Looks like we've got sufficient crews coming up, so I'll continue to monitor. Thank you.
1: Received, thank you. I presume Carry On know about the restrictions on our appliance, over.
2: Yeah, I can.
1: Received, thank you. Falcon clear.
3: Three four,
1: go ahead.
3: Yeah, thanks, comms. 3-4. Carry-on 1 should be one of the bit mounts that has had a GVM upgrade. There should not be any further restrictions on it.

0: Top 3-1, by our records, they got a max crew of 3, max total weight of 270 kilos until further notice, fella.
1: Copy that, from what I'm led to believe. I tell you the vehicles that weren't even upgraded, because there's been one plate of a 15 ton, but I'll leave that for the discretion of the supervisor to make that call.
0: Received, thank you. Clear you, Central Coast Duty, Falcon.
2: Yeah, receiving. Yeah, I affirm, I can confirm that that compliance plate has been, done, because I took photos of it this week.
0: Received, thank you. Falcon clear.

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1: Wyndham 2, go ahead.
0: Fire control, Wyndham 2 heading to the tip fire at Mount Darra, 4768 Mount Darra Road. Crew of 2,

0: Hotel Zeke. 11 Judy, thank you. Call on assist public, 22 Bayswater Street, with Infineon. Fire had occurred, place to burn on stove top, nil fire, Smackfield House. Assist to assist resident with venting house.
1: Yeah, copy, thanks, Tom. So, if we can put on St. George's Basin and our monitor.

0: Yeah, likewise, copy that advice from the responding brigade leader. He would have stopped on for pre-war and cat go also over.
1: Proceed, we'll go if I can clear.
0: Thanks, Michael.

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1: Flight of Highway Control, go ahead.
0: Tycom, the crews now have blacked out, and we're going to be standing the crews down so they can get back to their respective sheds. Nothing further at this stage, thank you.
1: Proceed, thank you. Is there plans to re-attend this incident tonight or tomorrow?
0: Sorry, we need to get this, this fire open. The crew will have a look tomorrow.
1: Received, thank you, appreciate it. Fuck, I'm clear.
2: Hi, Colm, St. George's Basin Pumper, please.
1: St. George's Basin Pumper, thank you. Called on Swiss Public, 22 Bayswater Street, Vincennia. Fire had occurred, over.
2: Affirmative, responding, crew at 6, LAC captain, 2 structural operators, over.
1: Yeah, received, thank you. As previous, fire had occurred. I can proceed, over.
2: Just confirming that they can proceed, over.
1: Yeah, affirm. It's just a burnt plastic top on a stove top. No fire.
2: Affirm, copy that. Proceeding only.

0: onto the Civic Limbia. Both vehicles are in the medium strip of the fast lane. No person injured. Mr. Police on scene. We are no longer required. Please just stop on this and we'll be returning.
1: Proceed, thank you. Clear you, Orimba 1, copy last.
2: Orimba 1, acknowledged, stop, returning to station.
1: Received, thank you, appreciate your turnout, Firecon clear.

0: generator, the next property to the east. I think that'll account for the report, and I'm happy to put a stop on this.
1: Received, thank you. 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I'll put a stop on the job if I come clear.

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0: We're responding crew 6, OICVC 1 FFF.
1: Crew 6, thank you. This incident fire had occurred. The plastic burnt on stovetop, nil fire. I'll just have you proceed, over.
0: I'm proceeding.
1: Proceed, thank you, Falcon Clear.

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0: Yeah, he took down for the job on the Gwida Highway. 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
1: Bruce Lee, thank you. As previous, is

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1: It's like on Finger 9 has been released from the Water Highway fire, and he's returning to Finger 9. Nothing further, Finger 9 clear.
0: Received, thank you, Firecom clear. This public call, 22 Bayswater Street, Vincennia. Fire had occurred, plastic burnt on stove top, so there's no fire. I can proceed, over.
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4: 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Thanks for the crew for the turnout.
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0: talk on as soon as I can comfortably. Go ahead. Things are on spot with residents at Fox Landing, then there is a strong spell of smoke at this stage.
1: RC, thank you. Fuck, I'm clear.

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1: James, before I get out, house is mostly cleared. 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We're stop on any other units.
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2: Thanks. Have you received the stand down?
1: Affirmative. Standing down.
2: Bruce Lee, thank you. Appreciate it. St. George Space 1 and Vincennia 1 can see both marked available. Appreciate it. Falcon clear.

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You came 3, two car over the A there. Nothing obstructing the road. Tons removed the vehicles. Currently making debris and still safe at 1804.

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0: That's a negative, unless you missed the standard.
1: That's a negative, my bad. Sorry, Falcon.
0: Received, thank you. Enjoy your evening. I appreciate your turn at the station. Falcon, clear.

0: This is Warri, Alpha 6. Thank you. I know I've come through halfway through this incident. Was there a cause for it, Alpha?
1: There was, Hycom. A truck was driving along the wider highway and a wire rope was hanging down and he ignited the four fires along the highway. Over.
0: Received. Thank you. Appreciate it, Warrior Elder One. Enjoy your evening. 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
1: Alright, inbound to Kempsey LHQ, 4 POV, ETA 30 minutes for training. Have it.
2: Yeah, copy that 31.
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0: 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Just having incident, Regina Station, over.
1: Hey, thank you. Appreciate you turning out and as a turner on scene. Enjoy your evening. Falcon Cliff.

4441, you stop. Cars have been removed from the roadway, no injuries there, details exchanged, roads clear of debris, with your code 4, 1815. Come so quick. Go ahead, 496. Four 496 at 1815.

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1: Copy. Thank you. Thank you, Foster.
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1: Proceed, thank you. 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Viacom clear.

0: Mike, I was rescue pump 250, go ahead.
1: Yeah, we're at 88 Silver Street, small shed fire in the rear of the premises, getting to work with first aid drill, no further needs at this stage.
0: I received rescue pump 250, just confirming it was a small shed fire at the rear of the premise with no further needs there.
1: Correct.
0: Thanks, rescue pump 250, 1830, come Channel 3.

0: Road, cross of 10 Mile Lane at the latter. Caller can see smoke in this area.
1: Pleasure, thanks for my time.
0: Received, thank you. Fuck, I'm clear.

0: 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Anthony Strong 3-1.
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0: Radio, we've arrived at Kinsale HQ for training and standing by. Over.
1: Yeah, copy that, 3-1.

0: Gordo, Grenoble. Hello.
1: In Grenoble, go ahead.
0: Yes, welcome to Grenoble. It's Patrick Bingham Station and closing to have nothing further. Grenoble clear.
1: Proceed.
0: I believe I'll be picking up the member from Warrior of the

0: Michael Gray, San Juan Yellow.
1: Go ahead.
0: Yeah, Flycom, just for your information, Warrior Alpha 6 is currently filling up with water in Warrior Alpha. Bingo is just filled up with the Bowser, and Gray 21 is behind to fill up with fuel, and then we'll be going for water and returning.
1: Yes, thank you for that. Flycom clear.
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1: Yeah, copy that 19.

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1: Go ahead, Huntershill 57.
0: Radio, this is Huntershill 57 with Huntershill 19. We are travelling to Des Moines boat ramp for an exercise. Estimated time of arrival probably 10 minutes from now. We have 5 POB. We'll report when we arrive. Over.
1: Copy that, Huntershill 57. Thank you.
0: Huntershill 57 out.

0: Falcon, Bobby Will 1, Blue. That's the line of arrival.
1: Yeah, Bobby Will 1, just waiting on the MPT to fire up. Are there any other details or a callback number? And is the ladder responding, over?
0: Yeah, thanks. You're the only one on the road. Can't see the ladder using active. I do have a callback number. The details are, I can just see smoke in this area.
1: Yeah, probably all one. Yeah, if you can put that in the notes on the MVC, I'll give him a call if I can't find anything. Otherwise, I'll be responding just crew one, and I won't think captain.
0: Proceed, thank you. I'll give them a quick call, Falcon clear.
2: Valletta 1 to Falcon. Yellow.
0: Valletta 1, go ahead.
2: Valletta 1 responding to the smoke in the vicinity of Clump Road, crew 2, OOT, captain.
0: Proceed, thank you. Falcon clear.

0: Falcons rescue bump 250 green.
1: Falcons RP 250.
0: Small shed fire at 88 Kilby Street has been extinguished. 2 metre by 4 metre shed. Contents has been destroyed. It was only rubbish that was stored in the shed. Due to no reason for this to be lit, we would request a

0: gone past and lit it. And we're now code 4.
1: Viacom, yeah, confirming small shed fire 2x4 metres extinguished. You require police. Are you awaiting on scene for police? Over.
0: No, that's negative. We won't wait on scene. We'll just ask police to liaison with the owner.
1: Viacom's received.

0: thanks for the latter one. I'll just call back the informants. Apparently it's pretty visible back towards the highway between 10 Mile Lane and the highway, over.
1: The cyclone, we can see a burn off out of the east. But we'll keep going and give you an update when we get down to 10 Mile Lane.
0: Yeah, received. Thank you. I appreciate it. The call suspected it could be along or in the stock route. Could see, smoke and flames. Looked reasonable in size and more like a grass fire than a pole burn.
1: Yeah,

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1: Land clear.
0: Go ahead.
2: I have activated Navbar 7, then Delta County responding out, Crook 2, OSPBC.
0: Received, thank you, I'll assign them now, fly on clear. Go ahead.
3: Could you just repeat, between 10 mile lane and the clump, was it over?
0: The caller sort of said looking back towards the highway, over.

0: Morbi War 1, thank you for your patience. Go ahead.
1: Yeah, Morbi War 1, just if the duty officer was hanging slack, then I'll be able to just see if there was a notified bird maybe 5 kilometres east of Edgeroy, or possibly southeast of Edgeroy. There seems to be quite a burn off going on out there that's burning under a southeasterly. It could be throwing smoke back towards the highway. It is mainly cropping country in that area, so it could be just a subtle burn or something else.
0: Yeah, copy. That location you're talking about, is that to the south of your current location, over?
1: Yeah, pretty well, just directly east, I'd say.
0: Yeah, received, thank you. At my end, I can't see any burn notifications for that area. The caller did say it's south of the Clump Road, over.
1: Yeah, just trying to decipher. If they said looking back towards the highway, I'm wondering whether they were further west when they made the call.
0: Yeah, received, thank you. I believe the informant was a local, suspected in the 10-mile lane/10-mile creek area. Back towards possibly the stock route, over.

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1: Stand 4-9.
0: 9 is back at Shed, shut again, nothing further.
1: Received, thank you. Enjoy your evening. Clock on clear.

0: Bobby Wall 1, Yellow.
1: Bobby Wall 1, go ahead.
0: Yeah, Bobby Wall 1, just got onto a land holder that is burning off just on the western side of Bobby Wall conservation area. They are burning off. That's just miles.
1: Thank you. I believe the informant could see the trucks heading around. I'll give them a ring back and see if they can see you guys on scene. Over.
0: Yeah, Bobby Wall 1. I've just driven back. I'm just heading back there towards Barrabri, as I'm talking to you, but I just went past the lane called Smithfield Lane. I think the fire's pretty well directly down there. I'd say there towards the end of that lane.
1: Received, thank you. So when I call the informant, what would you like me to ask them?
0: Oh, it'd be at Stephen Hall's place, or Mitchell Hall.
1: Received, I'll ask them. I believe it's a local, so hopefully they'll know if I come clear.
2: And I'll come back to you with further message. Over. Received 67. You got a medium sized industrial satellite, 2x70mm, and BA crews getting to work. Require energy authority. Further messages to follow. Over.

0: from Falcom.
1: Yeah, Bobby Wall 1 receiving.
0: Yeah, thanks. Yeah, the informant's actually on the Clump Road and was surprised to know that it was on the other side of the Newell Highway. Yeah, that's all the detail the informant had for me, Alvin.
1: Yeah, okay. Probably does look closer than it is in the dark. I've just turned on to Smithfield Lane. Below one has come through Edgeroy and not seen anything out around that Clump Road 10 mile lane. And they're going to head out the Corrada Road and we'll, somehow we should be able to find a bit cleaner.
0: Good. Falcon clear.

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0: Yes, Pump 227. The police are saying that this was a building that may have been involved previously as a chemical storage facility. Can you confirm that, over?
1: Flycom's Pump 227. That's affirmative. I have Rural Fire Service on scene. Crew in BA, the actual fire is out the back of the building and not contained or anywhere near chemicals. Over.
0: Received and understood. 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
0: Pump 453, pass your message.
2: Falcon has pump 453 from stated address. You have an elderly occupant, which is burnt foodstuffs. Property has been naturally ventilated. We have no further needs. Stop the follow shortly, over.
0: Received, understood, Kelsey.

0: Bobby War One, yellow. Bobby War One. Yeah, Bobby War One, we've come across these windrows burning on the edge of the Bobby War Forest. The fire extends between where I am and where Narrabri 7 is. There now, if you'd like to keep the job open for smoke, everything seems to be contained. All trucks can return to station.
1: Yeah, received, thanks. Have you come across the landowner?
0: Narrabri 7 has. They're under the impression they were still covered by a permit. Haven't done a notification, but I'll talk to them tomorrow.
1: Received, thank you. I'll have a quick look in the system to see if there's anything still sitting in there. Stand by one.
0: Yeah, you're, I'm pretty sure it was under Mitchell Hall. When I did the permit.
1: Received, thank you, I appreciate it. Fuck, I'm clear.
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2: 711 launching from Des Moines Boat Ramp for an exercise, ETA 1 hour, over.
3: Yeah, copy that. Thanks, 711.
2: 711 out.
0: Repeat.
1: Yeah, thanks. I can't see anything in the system. The last one's expected end date was the 7th of the 9th last year, over.
0: Yeah, okay. That would be the right one. I did actually tell him to put a permit in. We had a call out here during April and he wasn't aware that he was supposed to have a permit and I asked him to put one in then, but maybe he hasn't. So I will give him a call tomorrow.
1: Received, thank you. I appreciate it. Bobby War 1, Bellengatty 1, and Narrabri 7, if I can clear.

0: Navarro 7. Yeah, it's Mark Holmes speaking to the rain holiday. We're going to stay on scene for a little bit with the plane light that we've got and the wind around. Bobby Wall 1's going to make a way back to the highway to come around the other way if he can get there. At this stage, yeah, we're just going to stay on scene for a little bit.
1: Proceed, thank you, appreciate it. I'll reassign all units. Are you happy with the units you have on scene, or would you like another?
0: At this stage, Michael, I'm just keep Nervous 7 and Bobby Wall 1 active until we needed more resources.
1: Proceed, thank you. 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
1: Received, thank you. Appreciate it. Falcon clear.

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0: 260, blue. 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An exposure in Charlie. We upgrade this to a second alarm for now. 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The crew is entering in 3A with hose line. Over.
1: Received understood, you've got a house full of light, seaside exposures, you want a second alarm, and crews are getting to work, over.

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1: 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Thanks, currently 5-6.

0: Fuck on, Cap 462 Blue. Fuck on, Cap 462. Cap 462 Blue from Ibis Hotel, Hunter Street, Newcastle West. We're K3, no sign of fire, investigating.
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1: Fly comms, 260 blue. We have a house. Well, the light. Flames issuing through the roof. We have one crew internal attack and one crew external from the veranda next door. We have an exposure in C, which is protected by a line of 38. Pump 260 SL will be IC until the inspector arrives. Power is isolated. Further message to follow. Oh, we have an all clear on the house. One person self-evacuated. Further message to follow.
0: Yes, received and understood. You've got a house well alight. It's into the roof. One crew inside and one crew outside. You have it all clear. What was the second part of your message, over?
1: I also require the power company to attend, and this will be took command, and I'll be IC until the inspector arrives, over.
0: Yes, received and understood. General clear.

0: From Nervo 7 Blue. Nervo 7. Yeah, Flycom, Bobby Wall 1 returning to station. We're going to stay for about another 20 minutes or so. Open.
1: Yeah, receive, thank you. Hear from you when you depart in 20 minutes or so. Flycom clear.

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Newcastle, Blue Code 3, you're investigating, further message to follow.

0: got a common memory for another Warrior of the Six. Gentlemen? Warrior of the Six, go ahead. Evening, Viacom. Warrior on the Six is now back at station, and the crew are standing down. Nothing further, thank you.
1: Appreciate, thank you, Warrior on the Six. Appreciate your turnout and efforts rendered on scene. Have a fantastic Viacom clear, 1944.

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0: Fuck, I almost spelled 227. Viacom pump 227, pass your message. Viacom's pump 227 fire has been knocked down. Crews are in the process of overhauling. Electricity is also in the process of being disconnected by Advanced Energy. WEPRO set up, crews have been decontaminated. Further message to come when I find out that's been isolated over.
1: You just received and understood, yet the fire's been knocked down, you're mopping up, decontamination being done, and power is being isolated by Energy Authority, over.

0: Down 32.
1: Thanks, down 32.
0: Have arrived at the unit and are settling up for the night. Thank you.
1: Oh yeah, thanks.

0: Falcon's duty commander, new blue. Falcon to duty commander, Newcastle. Pass your message. Falcon's DC new from Tuke Command Blue 360 has been completed. This stage we still have a fire within the roof space. Exposures on the Bravo and the Delta have been evacuated, approximately 6 people, and being protected. We have numerous lines of 38 at work. We are at the offensive strategy. We are at the expanding phase. This stage we do have a safety officer in place within Alpha and Delta sectors. Police are in attendance. Police are in attendance with road closures. Ambulance are in attendance. Power has been switched off at the board. Ausgrid have code 3 with further SITREPs to follow. IMIC with 357 SO as operations. Also, a staging officer is in place, which is 357 Charlie SO. Over.
1: You're repeating your message, so the 360 is complete. Fire in the roof space is still burning. Exposures have been evacuated. 6 persons have been evacuated. And protecting numerous lines of 38mm at work. They're in the expanding stage. Safety officer is in A and Delta. Police in attendance, ambulance in attendance, energy authority in attendance. DCNU is IC, 357 SO is Ops. And what did you mention about 357 Charlie, over?
2: That's affirmative, over.
1: Received and understood, channel clear.
3: Copy, over.

0: Chamber of Pump.
1: Hey,
0: phone, you guys should get in the FA Connell. Yeah, it's a vehicle into a ditch. Apparently, a tow truck and attendants, no injuries.
1: Thanks, I'm Denver, responding. Will be a crew call. All right, say, yeah, one truck,
0: FBI. There, say, thanks for walking by.

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1: Alright.
0: Yeah, thanks, mobile, 2 4

0: Micron Jim, Rubicon Bob Blue.
1: Go ahead.
0: Yeah, Com Jim, Rubicon Bravo, currently on scene, confirmed single vehicle, NVA, persons out of the car. We do have a tow truck on scene at the moment. Standby for the Z-Rep will be known as Paramore Control, Micron 11.

0: Fine, Voyager.
1: Go ahead.
2: Yeah, Falcon, can you reattach us to the job we were at previously on the Guada Highway? We're just coming back towards Gravesend and there's active flame in multiple points.
3: I said I'll reattach you now, Falcon, please.
4: Do we have AMBOs assigned to this call? And if not, could they be assigned, please?
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4: Thank you.
5: General clear.

0: Golden, Gumball Control, Blue.
1: Go ahead.
0: Yeah, thanks for the sim wrap. 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
2: Firecom's RP 492. RP 492 will be IC, will be known as Wholesale Command. We have a one-bedroom fire, extinguished by resident, however, fire extension into roof space. We have confirmed asbestos from resident. Firefighters are stretching a line of 38 for fire attack, internal. A confirmed tanker 492, hazmat 424.
4: Yeah.
2: Further message to follow.
3: Received and understood. You've got one bedroom has been extinguished, a resident. You're investigating the roof space, 1x38mm at work, and require hazmat 424 and tanker 492. Over.
4: Yeah.

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2: And police. 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Conscious breathing. No injuries. No airbags deployed. Mechanism of accident. Attempting to do a U-turn. And a vehicle has come from a blind spot.

0: Kentucky. Just let traffic drive to Danbury Road one lane until we can clear the debris. Over.
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0: Further message, rehab has been set up at the rear of ladder platform 260. Also, WePro has also been set up at the rear of 376. Over.
1: Rehab at the rear of ladder platform 260 and the repo at the rear of 357. Over.

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0: 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As previous, RP-492 is IC. Power has been switched off, awaiting energy company for isolation. We have confirmed ceiling fire extension in the ceiling. We have one crew in VA at work attempting to cut fire off. We have Tanker 492 with a RIP crew in place. We have three Cat 1 RFS appliances. We have one Cat 6 bulk tanker on its route. We have confirmed asbestos in ceiling. Current resourcing appropriate.
1: Receiving thunders, did you have a power isolated, 1x30, 1x VA crew at work? A RIP team is standing by. Asbestos is in the building. Further message to follow, over.

0: Radios tested.
1: Fuck, I'm 260 blue.
0: Fuck, I'm 260.
1: 260 blue, can we have the LSV from 260 attend for someone to recycle over?
0: Fuck, I'm 260 requesting LSV for someone to recycle. Then on the way now, sir. 2014, channel clear.

0: Tom of Control, please.
1: Go ahead.
0: Yeah, thanks. Coach Rock departed. Driver also has departed. Obviously, just a member of the public. Debris has been removed. Jeffrey Rose reopened. You can place yourself. We'll revert back to Jeffrey Bumper.
1: Copy, thank you. I'll put a stop on the job now. Fly company. Fly company, it's Judy. Nice stop. We're very much to pay for them.
2: Very safe. Thanks, fly company.

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0: Sit rep from this location. We have now gone defensive. We have considerable amount of drop down with roof tiles and ceiling. Crews have retreated and fighting externally. We have two lines of 38 externally and one for property protection. Over.
1: Flycoms, IC, 2 Command, gone defensive, have considerable roof drop down from ceiling, tiles, crews are retreating, fighting externally, 2 lines of 38 and 1 on property protection, 2018, channel clear. Regional radio test received.

yellow. Mike, I'm just advising, Dingle 1's now back at station, shutting down. Probably even do 5 on quick.

0: They may be saved, have sufficient crews crawling up. 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
1: Yeah, thanks, Mark.
2: 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We're just going to gather some further information. 360 incomplete. Over.

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1: Wacom's RP492.
0: Wacom's RP492 Blue. Can report. Our crews in VA have located fire extension. We have fire control. And we have fire extinguishment. We're currently beginning ventilation. Hot zone in place. Decon has been set up with the assistance of RFS operators. We have staging area. RFS is IC with fire and rescuers operations.

0: Hi, comms. RP492. I got cruising VAA have located fire. Located fire extension, have fire control, have fire extinguishment. You're beginning ventilation. A hot zone is in place. Decon is in place with RFS assisting. You have a staging area. Fire rescue is IC and RFS is operations. Is that correct?
1: Fire comms RP492. That's affirmative. However, RFS is IC and fire and rescue are operations.
0: Yeah, receive RP492. And can you confirm all persons are accounted for?
1: Fire comms RP492. That's affirmative. All persons accounted for. And ambulance currently assessing, as far as I'm aware. I'll get confirm this for you.
0: Fire comms RP492. All persons accounted for. Ambulance assessing. 2025. Channel clear.

0: Fuck a woman, Rob Leslie.
1: Go ahead.
0: Yeah, I'm seeing no vehicle on fire, just a small area of rubbish on fire. No other resources required. Only be on fire in a short period of time. Crew's getting to work now. Please.
1: Yeah, I see. Much appreciated. Thank you. Pardon me.
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1: Yeah, thanks from you, Bravo. No further resources required.
0: I heard him.
1: Appreciate the turnout. Thank you, Michael.

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1: Seven, pass your message.
0: 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And Advanced Energy has disconnected power to the whole site. 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

0: Echo 1 Bravo, Kilo. Go ahead, Alarm 1 Bravo. Yeah, Carlos, you put yourself on this job now. Fire's been extinguished. Cruise Echo 5, this will be returning to station shortly.
1: Proceed, thank you. What was the cause of the fire?
0: Like there's some sparklers and a couple of empty vape packets along with some other rubbish, so it looks like purposely lit.
1: Received, thank you, appreciate it. Fuck, I'm clear.

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2: 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P-double truck leaking a small amount of liquid from a crane container. Looking at the paperwork, it's all approved by the EPA. It does not seem to be a hazmat. Crew are currently in VA investigating leak. Further information will follow, over.
1: Okay,

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2: 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It's a B double truck with a grain set up on the back of the truck. It's not a sealed compartment with a small leak entering from the rear of the B trailer. Over.
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0: 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We have position in hand, sir. We have no further needs. Gallen Avenue is closed in both directions. And further message to follow.
1: Complete. 229 are not required. Position in hand, no further needs. Gallen Avenue closed in both directions. 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
3: Yeah, Viacom's Pump at 204, confirming our blue code 3 at number 7, Cook Avenue, Olsenville. CFR crews have made access, are assessing patient. We are currently awaiting the arrival of New South Wales Ambulance. At this stage, we have no further needs, with a further message to follow. Over.
1: Viacom's Pump 204. Code 3, CFR crews made access, assessing patient, waiting ambulance. 2038 channel clear.

0: Icons. IC. From Truk Command Blue.
1: Icons. IC. From Truk Command. Can I confirm that's DC New over?
0: Icons, that is affirmative. DC New from Truk Command Blue. IC. Power has been isolated by Energy Authority. This stage we have active sectors in the Alpha and the Charlie external, having good effect on the fire within the roof space. Over.
1: Welcome, DC New. 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
0: 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I can report. We currently have fire extinguished. 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

0: to deny on it. 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
1: Bruce, thank you. 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

0: sorry, Mark. 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
1: Received. Thank you, Narrabri 7. I appreciate your turnout and all the effort turned out on scene. Have a good rest of your night. Viacom clear, 2101.
2: I'm not going to GE. How would you feel? Thanks for your attention now.
1: Received. Thank you. No one got a duty. Fuck, I'm clear. Go ahead, Ferret L7 Alpha.
3: You were back at the shed and we're shutting down for evening.
1: Received. Thank you. Enjoy your night. Fuck, I'm clear.

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0: Go ahead, Grosvenor 1.
1: Yeah, Falco, just advising, we've hit these active flame points. There is going to be recall for this job, no doubt, through the night, because we can't get the heat out of this. There is an isolated area around it, however, the wind's just up to 15 to 20 kilometers. I'm just going to monitor from this point out.
0: Is there any threat if it takes off overnight?
1: There is that original homestead that was under threat. However, it's got to get through a fair bit of country to get to that point. I believe there's another house to the northeast of my current location that could potentially come under threat as well, but I don't think it's going to jump out of the box. Leave it at patrol, though.
0: Received, thank you. Appreciate it, Gravesend 1. Fuck, I'm clear.

0: Flight comms, number 422 Blue. Flight comms, number 422. From the commission housing in Todd Street, one person, male person, mid-20s, suffering burns, police ambulance in attendance. No other fire. We'll just stay on scene to assist the police and ambulance for a short time. Message to follow. Over.
1: Fire comms. Come 422, one person, male, mid-20, suffering burns, police ambulance in attendance. You're assisting police and ambulance for a short time. 2117, channel clear.
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0: 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Sir, from 27 Hill Street, Windward Falls, the Arcade 3. Have one garbage can of light. Crew's getting to work. No further needs, ever.
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1: No, thank you, appreciate all efforts, we're on team tonight. 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
0: 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Our firefighters have completed our PVA gluing of asbestos. We're currently releasing a number of RFS appliances. Our tanker 492 can also be made code 4. They're returning to station and will advise when in station area. And we have no further needs awaiting energy.
1: I'm sorry, 492. Firefighters have completed PVA gluing of asbestos. You released a number of RFS appliances. Tank 492 have been released. You're awaiting energy. 2129, channel clear.

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1: Drums has pump 305 green from 142 Cooper Street. 1 male, extracted from the house, down 2 levels of stairs, into the ambulance. Have 1 firefighter driving the ambulance to hospital. The tanker will be following to pick the crew up. Pumper crew is full. 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

0: 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Is that correct, over?
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0: 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Fire has been extinguished within the roof space, covering out salvage and overhaul and extinguishing small hotspots. Breaking down resources at this stage, which will send a code 4 or code 7 via RT or MDT. We'll be here for a short period of time. 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
0: By comms. Yes, sir. Could you contact the supervisor in comms? Over.
1: Yeah, we see Newcastle or Sydney comms. Over.
0: Newcastle, thank you.

0: Mike Collinson, for Coast Deputy Group 7, you over.
1: Central Coast Deputy Group 7, go ahead.
0: Yes, good evening. Could you please attach me to Central Coast Command Lima?
1: Received, can do. Falcon clear.
0: Thank you, have a great night, please.
1: Likewise to you also, Falcon clear.

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0: Yeah, Firecoms, could you please attach us to that job with a pumper over?
1: 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I'll make it code 1, 21, 43. 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
0: So we've been stood down from Tool Street Command. We're heading back to 357 Station. We're also K7 for decon.
1: Viacom's, yeah, received.

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1: Hi, comms, Pump 260.
0: Yeah, Rescue Pump 250, we've come across a two-car MVA on the corner of Tilga Street and Blatchford Street.

0: fire comms. Yeah, rescue pump 250, could you repeat your message?
1: Yeah, we've come across a two-car MVA corner of Blatchford Street and Tilbury Street, Canoundra. Both people are out of the car. There's no need for rescue, but they will need police in attendance.
0: Fire comms, yes. So just confirming, is this a new incident? Over.
1: Yeah, that's correct. We were coming back from a code 2 from a Cowra AFA and come across this.
0: Fire comms, yes. Stand by. I'd like to make this a white message and a new incident. Just stand by.

Fire comms. Yeah, sorry. Rescue pump 250. Confirming it's an MVA. Looks like you're at Tilbury Street near Blatchford. Is that correct? Can you give any further details over?

0: Yeah, address is correct. There's a SUV and a hatchback that have collided. Both people are out. Car can't be driven away. Need police in attendance.
1: As no person's trapped, require police. I'm assuming no person is injured, or if ambulance are required, over.
0: No, no person's injured, no ambulance required.
1: Pycoms, yeah, received.

0: Eliza Ridge Road to Mogo. 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Apparently the Ford Fiesta has been lit on fire. Over.
1: Copy, monitoring.
0: Received, thank you. Fire come clear.

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0: 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Oil spilt and smoking. 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
0: Viacom's DC New, just for your information, residents on the Bravo and on the Delta side, exposures to the property have been allowed to re-enter back into their properties, over.

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1: Fire comms, rescue pump 250.
0: Do we have an ETA on police?
1: Fire comms, yes, stand by. The police are indicating ambulance required if there's any injuries, over.
0: Yeah, that's negative. Do not need ambulance. Just one car can't be driven away.
1: Fire comms, yeah, well, thanks.

0: Think of 500.
1: Flycon, think of 500. We're code on the join our pump, over.
0: Received.

0: Fuck, I'm 500. Blue? I'm 500. 500. Code 3, stated address. Small fire on the edge of the road, getting pumped to work, no further needs of it.
1: FICOMS, yeah, confirming small fire, getting to work, no further needs. Tanker 500, copy that code 2.
2: FICOMS, tanker 500, code 2.
1: Received.

0: Same in Taiwan.
1: Yeah, thanks. So we covered the Ridge Road pretty much to Torkums Way, which is where Surf Beach Station is. No sign of fire. We're just going to do another loop back towards the Princess Highway to investigate. Over.
0: Received, thank you. Appreciate it. Fuck, I'm clear.

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1: Viacom's, yeah, received and understood.

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0: 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No further needs. 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
0: 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Approximately 20 evacuations, no sign of smoke or fire, making investigations, over.
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1: FICOMS, RP477.
0: Yeah, FICOM, RP477. Panel caused by cooking in the kitchen. You can code to RP217 and we have no further needs.
1: FICOMS, yeah, received and understood. Rescue pump 217, you cover that code too.
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0: 51, yellow.
1: Payment 51, go ahead.
0: Thanks, Michael. I'm after investigating the area and speaking to a few members of the public. You can put this down as a call given in good faith, and we're returning.
1: Received, thank you. Appreciate it. Payment 51. Enjoy your night. Flight clear.

0: Cyclones Hazmat 424.
1: Cyclones Hazmat 424 white from the corner of Finlay Avenue and Oxley Highway, Port Macquarie. We have a small tree across the roadway. Can we please have a pump in attendance to remove the obstacle, please? Over.

Flight comms here, confirming tree down, Cross Road, Finlay Avenue and Oxley Highway, Port Macquarie, responding 424 Alpha, over.

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0: Bumper 424 Alpha Green from Finlay Avenue, Port Macquarie there. Hazmat crew are on scene. They've removed the tree from the roadway. There's no damage to wires or anything. 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

0: FICOM's DC New Green from 16 Tuke Street, Bar Beach. We had a two-story house alight. Fire was contained to the ceiling space, with the remainder of house sustaining water and smoke damage. Incident is now completed, and incident has been handed over to the owner, with the incident handover book completed. I'm Code 4, over.
1: FICOM, yeah, confirming, sir, your stock two-story house light contains a ceiling incident handover to owner. Was there anything other than that over?
0: Just that the remainder of the house was damaged by water and smoke, over.
1: FICOM, yeah, received and understood, sir. 2254, John Clear.

0: Sorry, I'm stumped. 376 yellow.
1: 376.
0: Flight construct 376, sir. Would you be able to make this tag 5? Unable to, on this incident, over.
1: Receive.

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0: Fightgong's rescue pump 477. 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Code 765. We've left the area isolated and notified management. We're a code 4 back to station, over.
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0: Central Coast to you. Thanks. Call up Melbourne, 70 Jensen Road. Apparently the accident's going rubbish.
1: Yeah, Mr. C, looks like we've got sufficient crews and a DC coming in on the job, but I will monitor. Thank you.
0: Received, thank you. Flock, I'm clear.

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1: 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We've contacted a staff member who's going to attend shortly. 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
0: 5 Comms, yeah, confirming you're waiting, key holder. 2337, John, please.

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0: 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We have investigated with resident with gas detector inside and outside of residence. Checked the gas bottles outside, and we have not located any form of gas leak or smell. We're post-mortem.

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With Alpha Station, thank you. Caught all pole burn, 70 Jensen Road. Apparently occupant burning rubbish over.

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1: Go ahead, with Alvin Station.
0: Thanks, Collins. We have a crew of Chief Captain in charge. We have enough crew to roll our 9. This property has a access problem with the 1.
1: Yeah, received. Thank you. Happy with that. Flock on clear.
0: We're down the station, please.

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0: That's 251 Blue, K3409, Main Road, Cardiff. No sign of fire, slight smell of smoke, investigating over.
1: Fire comms, yeah, confirming you, K3, no sign of fire, investigating 2349. General clear.

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0: Line of Duty. Thank you. Called a structure fire, 148 Merriwell Street at Bogabilla. Callers have got the elderly male out. Wasn't sure if anyone else is inside. We're just giving Queensland a call now.
1: Anyone is inside, do we need to attach ambulance or place at this stage?
0: Yeah, thanks. Unknown. As I said, callers got elderly male out of the house. They couldn't confirm if there was anyone else inside. I'll tag police. I can tag ambulance if you like.
1: Yes, please. That'd be appreciated, just in case.
0: Received. I've done that now. As said, we're putting Queensland on it. Fuck, I'm clear.

0: GD from Falcom.
1: Go ahead.
0: Yeah, thanks. License from police. They're on scene speaking with informant now. All persons are out of the house. Apparently the fire's inside the house and contained. They obviously still want us to attend, though.
1: Yeah, I understood that.
0: Received, thank you. Falcom clear.

0: Bookabilla, one called Structure Fire, 148 Merrill Street, Bookabilla. Apparently, no person is inside. Police on scene have put out most of it with an extinguisher and a garden hose, but we'd like you to continue having a look. Q Fest will also meet you on scene.
1: We're through to DC.
0: Received, thank you. Bogabilla 1, Falcon Clear.

0: Вашем Бог был вам больше. Бог был вам. Yes, welcome back out on the solo lot.
1: Apologies, say again, you're lost.
0: We've got a fly in the back of the house, up in the roof, and in the floorboards.
1: Yeah, received, thank you. Do you want us to try and get another RFS truck on the road? Queensland Fire Rescue from Gundawindi's on the way.
0: Yeah, fire rescue on scene now. Please go ahead now and check the grass fire and come back to us.
1: Received, thank you. Let us know if you require more resources. Fire come clear.
0: Yes.
2: Fire come step 351 blue. Fire come step 351. One Blue Cape, 3 Stella Street. Small amount of rubbish of light in the middle of the road. Getting to work at first aid over.
3: Yeah, he said that Cap 351, Donald Road 24, Calgary.
1: We're now heading to the crossfire, but you have Ambos on scene with you, Ivor.
0: Thank you.
1: Yeah, received, thank you. Is the house fire still going?
0: Just a small fire in the roof.
1: Received, thank you. Fire come clear.

0: Charlie and Judy, thanks. Apologies for the wake up. I'm operating 8 o'clock, Jarvis Bay.
1: Yeah, cool, thanks. We can attach another fireflies. I'm going to get the brigade now, Monica.
0: Yeah, received. We'll go if I can clear.

0: black bronze cap 351 blue.
1: Black bronze cap 351.
0: Yeah, bronze cap 351 blue, 3 Stella Street. It's been attempted arson on a vehicle. The vehicle's been damaged but not burnt. A jerry can on the road has been extinguished. You can just notify the police and we'll be code 4 shortly, over.
1: Here, so 0033, Charlie, please.
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1: Pycon's cap 351.
0: 351 green, stop from 3 Stella Street, Long Jetty. Jerry can on road, extinguished with first aid. Car, which been slightly burnt, check for hot spots and none found. We're now code 4, return to station, over.
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1: 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Falcon clear.

0: from Golden Girl on, please.
1: Pocatello 1.
0: Yeah, flash on the floor, 16 degrees. South Connection on Van Wagner behalf.
1: There were two things. Can you estimate how much damage was done to the house?
0: I'll get that for you, I'll get back to you.
1: RSC, thank you. Do you know a cause at this time?
0: Yeah, we're flying inside the house. Let's call them to the house.
1: RSC, thank you. Appreciate it. Fuck, I'm clear.
2: Alright, Colm, Huskisson, Pump of Lou.
1: Huskisson, Pump.
2: Yeah, we've done an external, no sign of smoke or fire. Who reported this call?
1: It's from a communications company, over.
2: Yeah, receive that fire call. Would that be an alarm communication problem, company or a fire call company?
1: Stand by, I'll give them a quick Google, over.

0: Yeah, thanks. It's an 07 number, so I'd say it's down in Melbourne through a relay service fella.
1: Yeah, well, we're at the club. All the lights are on inside. We can't reach anyone. Looking at the board externally, it doesn't appear to have gone off on a fire alarm. So we're just wondering if it was a security alarm.
0: Yeah, AFIRM, thank you. Can you still hear the alarm? Two thanks, and you said lights, etc. are still on? Yeah, apologies. Did you say lights were still on?
1: Yeah, the lights are all on. There's no cars here, so I don't believe it's a cleaner or that. So we don't really have access.
0: Received. I'll give a call back to the company and see what I can find out if I can clear.

0: Yeah, thanks. I just called the company. Apparently, it is a fire alarm that has been going off. They've been unable to contact the key holder. I'll try to give the key holder's phone a ring now. Apparently, it's gone into bypass, so it shouldn't go off again.
1: The panel from the front glass door, and there's nothing on the panel to say that it has been activating.
0: Yeah, so I can only go off the information I'm given over.
1: Yeah, further than that, no stroke, no bell, so unless it was somewhere else, there's nothing happening here.
0: Proceed, thank you, I appreciate it. Stand by, I'll just give the key holder a call. Fuck off there.

0: Thank you. I've tried calling the key holder myself and they'll answer. I've called back the relay company that confirmed it was that address. If you're happy there's no fire, happy for you to depart.
1: Yeah, received that fire, Carl. We've done a 360 as much as we can around this. No sign of smoke or fire. So we'll put a stop on this and all the units are heading back to their respective stations.
0: Received, thank you, appreciate it. The alarm company will follow up with the key holder at a later time when they get onto them. Stop on job, 56 past midnight.

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Received, thank you, Mobile 1. I appreciate your turnout and effort on scene. Have a good rest of your night. Flight time clear.

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0: Rescue Pump 207 Alpha Green. Air comms, we had a white VX Commodore wagon that had been stripped and dumped and set alight. We extinguished it with the first aid rail. All appliances go for, over.
1: Yeah, copy that. Copy 207 Alpha 19 in Charlton.

0: to Newcastle comms.
1: Yeah, Newcastle comms, Brigade Tech

0: The gate technician to Newcastle comms.
1: Yeah, Newcastle comms, gate technician, go ahead.
0: Yes, just testing PSN radio network course, which has just been completed. Radio comms seem to be fine.
1: Yeah, loud and clear on our end, over.
0: Received. Thanks for test.
1: You're welcome. 204, channel 3.

0: 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Bud. Clock on spot 270, pass your message. Clock on spot 270, I've got a fully involved single dwelling house here of construction. I have one crew at the beginning to work on fighting fire. I've got another crew in VA preparing as well. I will need at least four more appliances. I have not completed a 360, unable to due to buildings in the back of the Delta sector of house. I also require energy, police for traffic control, and ambulance for VA support.
1: Parkland Pump 270, received your informative, fully involved, single level house, one crew getting to work, fighting fire, another crew in BA, need at least four more appliances, 360 not complete due to Delta exposure, requesting police, energy and ambulance. Is that all, sir?

0: Fuck, oh, Foss South Coast Treaty.
1: Foss South Coast Treaty, thank you. Called on assist ambulance. At the address given in Tompkins, 73-year-old male fall with a head strike. Ambos on scene require fire for non-urgent lift assist. Up until we're getting two for Browley, happy if they just proceed in the nine, over.
0: Yeah, that's an excellent.
1: Chief, thank you. I'll let them know when they come up. Fuck, I'm clear.

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1: Rally 1 Bravo, thank you. 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
0: Receive fire from, we will crew up and be on our way.
1: Receive, thank you. Obviously on the 1 Bravo now. Fire, I'm clear.

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1: Pipeline Conference 270. Fire is moving into a controlled stage. I have two crew in VA. I've got single crew firing fire from outside of the perimeter of the building. Building is 75-80% destroyed. I have RFS in VA as well, attacking from the Charlie sector. I have ambulance in attendance. Power has been disconnected. However, we do have solar on the property, so unknown as to level of disconnection with solar. I also have further RFS crews attending. At this time, no further needs.
0: Falcon 5270 received your update. Fire being controlled, two crew in VA, single crew fighting fire from outside perimeter, building 75% destroyed, RFS are on Charlie, they are in VA as well. Ambulance are in attendance, power disconnected, have solar on property, unknown level of disconnection considering solar, have further RFS crews in attendance, no further needs. I don't know further needs after rescue pump 250, or do you still require them? Over.

0: Tyke on Bradley 1 Bravo Blue.
1: Bradley 1 Bravo.
0: Yeah, 5 single patient lift from a single story home. No other appliances required, nor will I assume control of this incident. I'll just say it's Bradley 1 Bravo. Get back to you when the job's complete.
1: Received, thank you, Bradley 1 Bravo. 5 com clear, 248.

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1: Bygones, I have a second VAC now, checking continuation of fire through to second unit. This pub is also will be known as Cow Command, and I have another unit of VA coming out shortly to be replaced by a third VA team.
0: Attention, second unit, will be known as Cowra Command. BA teams are being recycled. 251, channel clear.

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0: Comm lift is complete. We're heading back to the station. You can put a stop on this job.
1: Proceed. Thank you, Bradley 1 Bravo. Appreciate your turnout early this morning. Enjoy the rest of your night. Falcon clear 256.

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1: Cyclones, I've got 250 now, moving location around to side street for easier access. I've got crew going into the rear of the property with NVA. I have an all clear from police. Repeat, I've got an all clear from police. They've contacted

0: owners are not on the property. In the second unit, I've spoken to the owner of the second unit as well. The initial crew has come out and being refurbed, preparing third crew from 250 to access front of property through the Alpha sector.
1: Pretty informative. 250 moving the side street for better access. Our crew entering rear in BA. All clear from police in property. Owner's not in attendance. Owner of second unit is also out. Initial crew are out and rehabbing, preparing third crew from 250 to enter Alpha sector. 301, channel clear.

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Resident had left some bags on a stove top, has extinguished them by putting in the bathtub. We've checked the house with the tick and got all clear. Resident is now being taken to hospital with some minor burns to his hands. 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You've they extinguished the bathtub. Checked out house with tick. All clear. Resident has gone to hospital with burns to hands, and you are code 4, 304, channel clear.

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1: Fuck on, Pumper 270, pass your message.
0: Pump 270, I've got two more crew VA rotating out. RFS have withdrawn their VA crew for arrest, replaced with a second fire rescue VA crew. We have found that the property has a brick wall separating the two units and no travel of fire from what we can see so far. I also have, I've also spoken with the occupants of the unit and confirmed that they have no idea how the fire started, and spoken to the second occupant who's heard nothing as well. Just waiting now to clear smoke so we can get police forensics in when they're available.
1: Crew and BA rotating out. RFS have withdrawn BA crew and replaced with second fire rescue BA crew. Property has brick wall separating units, nil fire extension in the second unit. You've spoken with occupant of unit, unknown fire cause, waiting for car to clear the smoke before police can investigate. 371, channel clear.

0: 170. Can we request a VA truck from Mathis to attend this job to restock cylinders for us and Keandra, please?
1: Michael, Tom 270, requesting VA truck from Bathurst for cylinders. 337, channel clear.

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2: 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We've arrived in Mick Ryan Park, Milton. We have a small bin fire, 1 meter by 1 meter. Crew getting in PA. And we've used high pressure reel. We have no further needs. 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

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I have hashtag 270 on site now as well. I'm just about to start packing up 250 to send home. No longer need crew at station, as I have enough crew here between the two appliances. 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

0: 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Agfix 20 Rosemary Street, Canada. We have a medium industrial building, well alight. We have exposure on the delta side. We're going to have two fourth orders in defensive mode. Firstly, protecting the exposure on the delta side. We have winds blowing towards delta side. We'll be known as Gunnedah Command. Captain will be IC. 360 follow. We require police, ambulance, two extra appliances, energy, and RFS, please.
1: Falcons Pump 314, received a red message, medium industrial building, well alight, exposures on Delta, two firefighters in defensive mode, protecting Delta exposure, winds blowing towards Delta, will be known as Gunnedah Command, Captain IC, 360 to follow, requesting police, ambulance, two appliances, energy and RFS, thermal rolling sir, 430, channel clear.

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0: Hi, comms. This is Rescue Pump 477. We've arrived at Bori Street, Al Adala. We have a large skip bin for the Alight, getting two into BA and using high pressure reel. We have no further needs.
1: Falcon Rescue Pump 477, receive your code 3, large skip in a light, 2 in a BA with high pressure reel, no further needs, 431, channel clear.

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1: 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Still have two firefighters in BA, defensive mode, protecting exposure on Delta side. Now have another additional two firefighters in BA in defensive mode on the Alpha side. Further message to follow, sir.
0: Park on pump 314, received your message, 360 incomplete due to access, unable to turn off power, have two firefighters in BA, defensive mode protecting exposure on Delta, two more firefighters in BA, defensive on Alpha, 438, channel clear.
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1: Welcome, Pump 314, can I dial command. We now have firefighters in Alpha and Delta sections, all still in defensive mode. We have two RFS tankers on scene. They're assisting Fire Rescue New South Wales. Still awaiting energy. We are having explosions in there, sir. We have been told that there is a large amount of solvents in there. Some explosions are sending shrapnel approximately 80 metres diameter of the area. We're cutting fences to gain access to the Bravo and Charlie sides. Still awaiting energy, sir.
0: Two RFS tankers on scene assisting. You're awaiting energy. You're having explosions, large amount of solvents. Solvents ascending, shrapnel 80 metres. You're cutting fences to gain access to Bravo and Charlie side. 455, channel clear.
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1: 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I've had some MDT issues. 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

0: 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Falcon 131, full gun on our command, pass your message.
1: Falcon 131, full gun to our command. All messages as per previous. Central Energy have now isolated power. Have a sector commander in Bravo side. Still in defensive mode. All firefighters 1.5 times the height of the building back for safety. Still have concerns on Delta exposure. Still have winds to the Delta side. And at this stage, sir, have no further needs.
0: Falcon 314, received your update. Essential Energy of isolated power, sector commander in Bravo, defensive mode, all firefighters 1.5 height back for safety. Concerns on Delta exposure due to winds, no further needs. Can we just get the size of the building, sir? Over.
1: Falcon 314, run down command. It is of tin and timber construction. Size is 50 metres wide by 120 metres long. Fully involved, sir.
0: Shed fully involved. 513, channel clear.

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1: Falcon's Papa 270, pass your message.
0: Falcon's just a sit rep. We've got two reigning RFS firefighters in BA. All fire and rescue firefighters are out. I have par. I have small hotspots still in the ceiling of this property, slowly tripping our way through it. We have the BA van in attendance as well. Cas Tanker 270 is leaving the site, returning back to Station 270, and RFS will likely be heading off in the next 15-20.
1: Falcon's Pond 270, should be update. Two RFS remaining in BA, all fire rescue out, and you have par. Small hotspots in ceiling, slowly working at it. BA van is in attendance. CT 270, you are returning to station. RFS likely heading soon also. 516, channel clear.

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0: 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Duty commander, Peel 1 is now IC. Handover complete. Captain 314 is operations. Currently have sector commanders in Alpha and Delta. Building as previously described, with assorted agricultural and other products. Currently have fire in Alpha, Delta, and Alpha, Bravo, and Charlie. Exposure protection in Delta. We're still at the, not at the contained phase, still in defensive operations. Keep all resources assigned, still running. Duty commander, Lower Hunter 1 is not required. Crew recycling and rehab is underway and continuing. Power has been switched off. Liaising with police and owners. Further message to follow.
1: Eight. Captain 314 of the operations, sector commander in Alpha and Delta, building as previously described, assorted ag and other products, fire in Alpha, Bravo and Charlie, exposure protection in Delta, not in contained phase, you're in defensive operations, keeping all resources assigned and running, duty commander Lower Hunter 1 is not required, crew recycling and rehabbing underway and continuing, power is switched off, liaising with police and owners, further message to follow, 550, channel clear.

0: Do you have any blue?
1: Falcon Tom 270, pass your message.
0: Falcon Tom 270, we have ambulance have just left scene. RFS packing up and leaving scene now. Tom 270 is going to remain for a little bit longer just to do once over of the building to ensure no hotspots. No more.

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1: Copy that. Safe travels. 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
1: Welcome to DCP-1, Gunner Doctor Mind Blue. Situation as previous. We have fire control. We're in the contained phase. Currently have defensive firefighting in Alpha, Bravo and Charlie. We're continuing with exposure protection in Delta. Power saw is being used to gain access through all sides. Currently have two sets of relay pumping in operation and CAFs in use. Rehab recycling continuing. Nil injuries to any services or members of the public. Further message to follow.
0: Fire Comms, Duty Commander Peel 1, receive your informative, you have fire control, in contained phase, currently have defensive firefighting in Alpha, Bravo and Charlie, continuing exposure protection in Delta, power saw being used to gain access through all sides, currently have two sets of relay pumps in operation, and CAFs in use, rehab, recycling continuing, nil injuries to any services or to the public, with a further message to follow, 613, General Clear.
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1: Falcom's DCP-1-Gunner.command, pass your message.
0: Yeah, sorry, comms. Were you trying to contact me? I just stepped away from the car for a moment.
1: Falcom, duty command appeal. One, no problem. Just letting you know that tank 264 were unable to respond, so you don't currently have a standby at 314 station. Also, nil response from the rehab vehicle 448. Over.
0: Yeah, that's all good. The ice cream van doesn't matter. If there is an incident in Gunnedah, AFA or otherwise, can you let me know via the RT, and I'll assign a resource from here until I can make one code 4 to remain in Gunnedah, which shouldn't take too long.
1: Falcom, duty command appeal 1, received and understood, much appreciated. We'll do so. 616, channel clear.

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1: Fire on front 270. 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
2: 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You've completed extinguishment. There's no hot spots. You've checked with tick. Scene is packed up. All services have departed and you are code 4. 618, channel clear.

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1: Hills 56.
0: Hills 56 to PAB, leaving the Hills unit for Orange for some new signage for our vehicle. ETA 3 hours. We'll give you a call in probably 2 hours time, brother.
1: Yeah, copy that. 56 will be all right for checking 2 hours to see Jolene.
0: Repeat last message, over.
1: Yeah, we'll do a welfare check in 2 hours to see how you're traveling.
0: Yeah, thanks for that. Hills 56 out.

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1: Welcome, Duty Command Appeal 1, Gunnedah Command, pass your message.
0: Yeah, good morning, comms. Start of initiating a demobilisation plan. A couple of pumps are currently making up. They will code 4, code 7 upon their departure, which will be Manila and Boggabri, but they'll let you know in about 10 minutes. Can you please make pump 448 Bravo, code 4, however they will be remaining on site, and then they can just get turned out by MDT to any incidents in Gunnedah. Keep current standby at their current stations. Fire control is proceeding, currently making more access to the internals of the building. Situation as previous, no further needs.
1: Update initiating demobilisation plan. Pumps are making up. They'll be code 4, code 7 shortly. Requesting 448 Bravo, code 4. They'll remain on scene to cover Gunnedah. Keep current standbys at other stations. Fire control is proceeding. You're making more access to internal of building. Situation is as previous with no further needs. 640, channel clear.

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0: thanks, radio. LMQ 57 proceeding to land, subject carry on. We have a crew of 3 persons on board. ETA there is approximately 60 minutes out.
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0: 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Bermagui 1, leaving station 1 on board for bigger workshops, available until arrival, over.
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1: 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Person's on board, an ETA, over.
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Five Dogs is pump 316 blue. Pump 6 blue, we're code 3, Gallina Road. We have police, police rescue and ambulance in attendance. One vehicle off the road investigating. Car off the road, police, rescue, and ambulance are in attendance, 737 Town Clear.

Fire comms is pump 316 blue. 316. Pump 316 blue, address as previous, single vehicle MVA, car down the embankment. One person still in the vehicle, not trapped. He's being treated by ambulance. Police rescue on scene. We'll be here for a short time. 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
1: Fairfield 56, go ahead.
0: 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Fairfield 56 has arrived at Bain Sanalis HQ, and we will be here for the rest of the day.
1: Copy that, 56.

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0: Yeah, 496, thanks. I'll put you in a standby return, so you'll be unavailable until such time as you let us know you're back in your area. 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
0: Yeah, morning comms. We're restarted and back online. We are code 5. Thank you.
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Mike Holmes, Papa 468 Bravo, replying. Yeah, 468 Bravo, stop's being sent by the Alpha, over. 468 Bravo, received. Received, Bravo. 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Thank you. 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
0: 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Ferry Drive, across a low street, Medford. We have a vehicle on a tow truck. 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We'll get to work. And no further needs, over.
1: 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Is there any other services in attendance?
0: 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Over.
1: Received. You still require the police to attend?
0: 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Not sure at this stage. I'll just liaise with the tow truck driver and the driver of the vehicle, and I'll get back to you on that one. Over.
1: 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Thank you. 804, channel clear.

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1: 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Two vehicle NVA. Neil Person's trapped. Neil Person's injured. One vehicle has left the scene without exchanging details. Firefighters rendering the oil spill safe. Police are required. Over.

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0: 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We're code 3, arrived to 8 Old Kira Road. We have two small areas of grass alight. Extinguishing first aid reel, crew's getting to work, over.
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0: 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Police in attendance. Confirm 2 vehicle MVA. One person has been self-extricated with facial wounds. Ambulance not on scene yet and will be required. Over.
1: Police in attendance. 2 vehicle MVA. One person self-extricated. Facial wounds. Ambulance required. 821, channel clear.

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1: Copy that. Obviously, police members have been
2: involved. On the New South Wales side, yes. Thank you. Would you like us to get in contact with the CFA?

0: Code 3 at the PAM Hospital, Tenterfield. Investigating, over.
1: 457, received. Code 3, investigating, 825. Channel clear.
2: Yeah, thanks, Ringer. We have arrived here at the carry-on search area at the fire and rescue headquarters. Yep.
0: Copy that.
3: Trapped one 33-year-old female with facial and hand wounds, being treated by fire and rescue, still requiring ambulance service.

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0: Yeah, comms, we're at the flour mill. 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The glasses slipped down, which sent the alarm system into alarm, but we've reset the alarm and fixed the glass in the brake glass, so everything's okay now.
2: Yeah, you bring it wrong. 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
1: Ever in Hollow Street, Gigi.
0: Yeah, for your information, Tim, the captain, is on scene, but he doesn't have a radio.
1: Thank you very much.
0: Says that the patient seems to be trapped by confinement. Do you want to pass that on to rescue?
1: I think they're already aware they came in as the MVA person's trapped.
0: Yeah, just for information, though, it's a possible confinement rather than compression.
1: Understood, and thank you. If I can clear the right 37...

In addition to that, for ambos, the patient is still conscious and breathing, but having a lot of chest pain. Yeah, just further to my last, the patient is conscious and breathing, but has chest pain. That's all for now.

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1: 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Malua Bay 1, clear.
0: Thank you, Malua Bay 1. Are you able to hit your MDT, please?
1: Will do.
0: Thank you. Faculties are 839.

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0: Viacom.
1: Green wrong one receiving.
0: I understand you've just gotten on scene. When you have a moment, can you please advise when Dicambos are on scene?
1: Yeah, Dicambos are here now.
0: $0850.

0: 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Up in MOI 19, go ahead. Up in MOI 19, proceeding to Corindai for LEMC meeting, 1POB, ETA, 1 hour, over.
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1: Monero Judy, thank you. 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
0: Yeah, that was saved. Anyone else attached to police or anything, given that it's on the highway?
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0: Received. 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
1: Go ahead, Bird by 6.
0: 3-2, head to the NVA, over.
1: Received, thank you. I'll show you heading to the NVA. Flight clear.

0: Go ahead, Britbo 7.
1: Yeah, comms, we've just arrived on scene. The car's off the road, clear. A further sit-rep to follow. It's further on than the pin that initially dropped. It's right on Gungo Andrew Creek. More information to follow.
0: Received. Viacom clear.

0: Highest duty, thanks. Call for a spot fire from the hazard reduction in fire rescue area, assisting them. 8 Hovia Place, a great point, opposite number 9 and 11. We evacuated Grace Point.
1: They told me to get a response out of Grace Point on one of the side.
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3: 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A diesel spill on the roadway, approximately 80 metres long, rendering safe. No further needs, over.
1: Yeah, just a quick rep for this MVA. Both vehicles are now off the road, and the... do we have an ETA for police?
0: I'm just talking to them at the moment, Riverina Highlands Duty. Just confirming its vehicle off the road, patient removed from the vehicle and in the ambulance being assessed. Anything further?
1: Yeah, they're just wondering whether police wanted to clean up the scene, and then they'll be able to release everything. If not, they'll hang off.
0: Now, stand by.

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1: Viacom's RP250.
0: Viacom's RP250 from 47 Ulo Street. We've been released from this incident by the 270 incident controller, so we are code 4 to station. Over.
1: Viacom's rescue pump 250 received. 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Received your code 4 at 916.

0: 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Can you advise?
1: Yeah, this is the Durris HR.
0: Received. I'll attach. Stand by.

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1: Lower by one.
0: Lower by one has returned to station and closing down. Lower by one clear.
1: Received. Viacom clear.

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0: Just waiting for an ambulance. Police have advised me that ambulance is en route. We'll have to get a tele organised as well. I'll speak to the police about that.
1: Received. Do we know injuries to the patient?
0: No immediate injuries to visible injuries, but he has requested an ambulance.
1: Received, and it's just one occupant.
0: Affirmative.
1: Received, thank you. Fight and clear.
0: Bridgepoint 1 Bravo,
1: good morning.
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0: Five Home, everybody's 21 Bravo, please.
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0: Just jumped out, we've got a crew of 3, OIC is still captain.
1: Received. Falcon clear.

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1: Received, thanks. Anything further?
0: Nothing further at this stage.
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0: We're on scene, fire and rescue, also on scene. We're investigating and we'll get back to you.
1: Saved. 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

0: 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It's related to the existing burn. Nothing further.
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1: Copy that, 5-6.
2: One Pacific Motorway southbound at Cowan. We've got a single vehicle to the marine trailer. Is concerned regarding the speed of traffic moving through the area. Activated Brooklyn Barara. You also have Rescue Pumper 75 out of Barara attending.
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0: My call's still NG.
1: Control Haven Judy, thanks. AFA, Husky 44 at Huskisson, activated Huskisson and St. George's Basin.
0: Yeah.
1: Huskisson attached, over.
0: Yeah, if that is, if we can just attach one more fire appliance from another brigade, that'd be great, thank you.
1: Received. Fire clear.

0: Steve Markle. Honestly, Judy, thanks. Only getting one out of Brooklyn. If they come up on air, do you want them to attend, over?
1: Yeah, thanks, comms. We'll get them to stay station. I'll just check active and see what Barrera's got over.
0: Honestly, Judy, thanks. Barrera has two with officer.
1: We'll keep Barrera going, and if Brooklyn end up getting any more, we'll send them as well, over.
0: Received. Clear.

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0: Air response pager, will advise YMDT when responding, it'll be a crew of 2 DC-2 structure.
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2: 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We're planning on assisting with a tunnel burn. 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
1: Received. 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
1: Brooklyn Station, good morning.
0: Yeah, crew one, response arrival, Captain.
1: Brooklyn, receive. Just remain at station, please. Over.
0: Yeah, cover that.
1: You fucking clear.

0: Robert?
1: Go ahead.
0: We've just returned to station, closing up in 5 minutes. Nothing further.
1: Received. Far from clear.

0: Captain. Here comes the Emma's turned up a treat to follow their best leave, and we'll make tracks shortly after them.
1: Received. Is this a stopover?
0: Yeah, affirmative.
1: Received. And is the road open? Over. Captain, please confirm, is the road open? Over.
0: Affirmative, the road is open.
1: Received. Falcon clear.
2: Hi, Captain. From the blue.
1: Ask us something, Captain.
2: We're responding to a...
1: 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Falcon clear.

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1: Go ahead, Brooklyn.
0: Yeah, we'll have crew in about 3 minutes, and then we'll be available to respond.
1: Received. I'll have you crewing up. Cyclone clear.

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0: 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We only have a visual alarm operating at this stage, no audible. Investigating further.
1: 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Sorry, did you say there's an alarm present?
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1: 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Falcon clear.
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1: 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We've investigated. 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
0: Received, clear of you, Husky Pump, Falcon. Yeah, go ahead, Falcon. Husky Pump, thanks. Panel is holding.
2: Yeah, Roger, we're just liaising with the owner now, we'll pass the stop soon.
0: Received, Falcon clear.